0: It's Intelligence for Your Life, the John Tesh radio program, and it's official. Breakups really do hurt. A study from UCLA finding that the psychological hurt of a breakup is just as real as a physical injury. Two areas of the brain become activated when a person is dealing with social pain, like being dumped. And those are the same two areas that respond to physical pain, too, by the way. The researchers believe that the pain of being rejected may have evolved as a motivating force that led humans to seek out other social interaction, which was crucial for the survival of the species.
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2: Did you know that a game of solitaire can be a powerful elixir for your health? According to Missouri Western State, it could slash your risk for heart disease. The researchers wanted to know what impact, if any, so-called casual gaming has on stress, specifically popular computer games like solitaire, Tetris, Candy Crush, and Bejeweled. So the researchers had some study subjects play a game for 20 minutes. Another group learned common meditation techniques. And researchers repeated the experiment for a week while measuring each participant's heart rate and stress level. The result, by the end of the study, the casual gamers had significantly lowered their blood pressure. They had less stress and better moods compared to when the study began. Their results were similar to the group who learned how to meditate, meaning playing a game, solitaire or an online game, was as effective as meditating. Researchers say it comes down to the fact that both gaming and meditation distract us from whatever's stressing us out. In turn, that calms our nervous system. It's why researchers recommend scheduling time each day to play a game of solitaire on your smartphone or break out a deck of cards and play a real-life game. If you do that for 20 minutes a day, this study says you will slash your heart disease risk by more than 25%.
3: Intelligence for your life.
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11: You ever wake up in the middle of the night or maybe first thing in the morning and notice drool on your pillow? Unless you're sleeping next to someone who hasn't already seen all your good, bad, and ugly, it's probably not that big a deal and not anything to worry about unless it's something that just

0: started happening recently. When people drool at night, it's often because of a stuffy nose, acid reflux, or being a mouth breather. People who sleep on their stomach or side are more likely to drool than someone who sleeps on their back. But in some cases, drooling at night can be a warning sign of something more serious, like dental issues, sleep apnea, or even early symptoms of Parkinson's disease. If you're at all concerned about this, the best place to start is with an ENT doctor, an ears, nose, and throat doctor. They can recommend a sleep study to possibly get some answers. I'm Dr. Sanjay Gupta, helping you live a better life.
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2: It's a fact that we often blame our phones for distracting us. But a new study in the journal Frontiers in Computer Science says it ain't the phone, it's us. People get distracted with or without a smartphone. In the study, people tended to use their phones much more when they were within reach. But when study subjects couldn't get to their phones, they used their computers to distract themselves instead. Basically, the world is filled with distractions, and 89% of the time, people are looking for a distraction. It's built into us. It's not the ding from our phones that's distracting us, but distractions aren't necessarily bad. They're a survival mechanism, say the experts. We evolved to monitor our surroundings to make sure we're safe. Plus, taking breaks can make us more productive. Listen, the University of Waterloo found that 10-minute breaks increase an employee's energy and decrease fatigue. But if you don't want to reach for your phone as a distraction, keep it out of reach. The more you have it, the more you use it, and the more you use it, the longer you stay on it. That's a fact. But when you don't have your phone handy, you will engage in something else most of the time. Maybe it's a walk outside or a conversation with a friend. And those, of course, are healthier distractions.

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2: Gib, here we go. People who don't exercise on a regular basis and then have episodes of intense exercise are more likely to experience a heart attack or die suddenly than those who are active on a regular basis. So if you're starting an exercise regime, ease into it and build endurance. We have a lot of smart people who listen to this show, but sometimes we have people who go nuts and do this. It's like, well, yeah. I haven't exercised for 2 weeks because I've been drinking beer. So why don't I just get in the gym for 2 hours, and that's what happens.
3: It's absolutely what happens. And basically what has happened is
2: By the way, that has no relationship to me.
3: I do this too. Okay. But look, especially the older we get, the less we exercise, we know that our blood vessels, our cardiovascular health deteriorates quickly. And if you think you can exercise at the same level that you were exercising even a month ago before you stopped exercising, you are going to run into this problem. You're going to, best case scenario is you like tear a hamstring. Worst case scenario is you have a heart attack.
2: Yeah.
3: Because your cardiovascular system is not adapted to that level of exercise. The best thing to do, and we say this all the time on the air, we say this all the time on our coaching calls, is to do the exercise that you will do with consistency. So build up to it. Try not to go nuts in one exercise. Do a 10-minute walk and build to a 6-mile run. Don't just go, you know, I haven't moved in a year. Yeah. I'm going to go out and go on a 6-mile run. You'll die.
2: I have a friend who's going to hear this and go, that's it.
3: I'm not exercising. Yeah, that's not the excuse you're looking for.
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10: Staying active every day will go a long way towards helping you live a happy, healthy, and pain-free life. And there's perhaps no movement more fundamental than walking. It reinforces the alignment, stability, and coordinated muscle activation that supports how your body moves, whether you're doing strenuous exercise or simply going about your daily life. This is according to Dana Santis, a strength and conditioning specialist. Even though you walk every day, Dana does say you can make small adjustments to immediately improve your walking mechanics. So, keep your rib cage stacked over your pelvis. 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Allow your arms to swing naturally in coordination with your legs. 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I'm Dr. Sanjay Gupta, helping you live a better life.
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0: It's Intelligence for Life. My name is John Tesh, and here's a conversation starter for you. You can pass this around to your friends. Did you know the right scent can help people become better drivers? Yeah. Researchers wanted to find something that could help make zoned-out drivers more alert. And according to the journal Traffic Injury Prevention, our sense of smell can help us snap, too, if we stop paying attention to how we're driving. Smells can also help drivers relax if they're feeling stressed or road-ragey. And the two aromas that did the best job were peppermint for focus and bergamot for relaxation. Peppermint produced the largest reduction in reaction time lag and made drivers more alert. Bergamot, which is a type of citrus, it's a type of citrus fruit that's commonly used in Earl Grey tea, was best at calming down stressed out drivers in city traffic. Let's bottom line this. Our friends at Bigelow Tea have got you covered. Just bring a travel mug filled with either their Earl Grey tea or their Mint Medley Herbal Tea, depending on whether you need to stay alert or de-stress. I mean, get less road ragey.
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0: Hi, we're Heather and Maddie. Happy Sunday. 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
0: 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That sounds like a present to me. 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
8: Slowly but surely, AI is seeping its way into every corner of our lives. One area perhaps I didn't expect is diet advice. A new study out of Turkey found that chatbots are recommending to teen boys and girls that they restrict their daily calories to dangerously low levels and eat a balance of nutrients that are kind of out of whack. Remember, teenagers are growing, one pediatrician told us. If they aren't getting enough nutrition, it can really stunt their growth on a number of levels. And in extreme cases, it can lead to significant health consequences. Large language models, LLMs, they are designed to agree with you. So if you're looking to lose weight, they're going to push you pretty hard in that direction. They also sometimes don't know how to tell the difference between good information and bad information. And you know who does? Your doctor. I'm Dr. Sanjay Gupta, helping you live a better life.
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Thanks for listening to Light 105. We take our music seriously. Did you know that a local Rhode Islander schedules our music song by song, hour by hour, day by day? 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
2: So on your next date night or girls' night out, you may want to go to a gun range. Thousands of people are doing this. The Wall Street Journal reported on this, and they say a lot of these ranges are turning into something like a country club. So you shoot a few rounds, and then you get dinner and drinks at the gun club restaurant. Maybe you listen to some live music, play cards, or take a cocktail-making class. And gun ranges and gun clubs are expanding now to draw in new gun owners, many of whom are women and young people. The stereotype of a redneck, beer-drinking, truck-driving, gun-owning man is now outdated. So in the last 5 years, 26 million people have become first-time gun owners. And these days, shooting clubs are more like going to Topgolf. They're modern, they serve gourmet food, they're perfect for date night with babysitting and concierge services. This is crazy. And they're getting away from politics because there are so many people of all persuasions who now own guns. People are holding weddings and baby showers at gun clubs. There are shooting leagues just like bowling leagues. They have cigar lounges and even steam rooms. And even if you don't have a gun or want a gun, there's something there for everyone.

Lost its faith, our colors will fade eventually. So if our time is running out, day after day, we'll make the mundane our masterpiece. Oh my, my, oh my, my love, I take one look at you, you're taking me out.

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2: Talk heart health for a moment. Yeah, but you know, we're all talking about longevity and about brain health and stress and everything. Don't forget the heart. Taking a nice hot bath at the end of a long day will be good for your heart. This is according to the journal Heart. It found that taking a bath four or five times a week.
3: That's better.
2: I got excited. Helped to steady blood pressure and flush out inflammation. That slowed the aging of blood vessels and organs. Go ahead and draw a nice hot bath for your health. Back in the day, the medieval days, there were no showers.
3: Yeah, you were lucky if you get the hot bath, or you bathed in a stream.
2: Right.
3: Yeah.
2: Right.
3: Look, I know that it's not the most masculine of things to pour some Epsom salts into a bath, heat it up, a little bubble bath, and then pour myself a glass of wine, light a candle. I know, and sit there with my book. I know that's not the most masculine of things, but I'll be honest. It was one of the best experiences I've ever had, and you sleep like a baby. So I do that regularly.
2: You may not think it's masculine, but that's what royalty did.
3: Oh yeah, I feel royal
2: in the purple bathtub.
3: Okay, well,
2: get in
3: mine's,
2: there, and if it's Game
3: white.
2: It's Game of Thrones, that's where they throw in the crocodiles. That's the end of you
3: or the marmot.
2: Oh yeah, with that thing.
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9: 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But you're not, not by a long shot. According to a new report by the Pew Research Center, 10% of U.S. adults are caring for a parent over age 65. Millions more are caring for a spouse or partner 65 or older. Beyond the sheer numbers, this report, perhaps unsurprisingly, found a major difference in caregiver well-being between men and women. One psychologist we spoke to suggested thinking 5 years in the future and imagining where you are right now. Will you be glad you took something on, or regretful that you didn't? You also need to cut yourself some slack, he said, especially women. Don't try to shoulder all of the burden by yourself. You might need to ask for help before you burn out. You'll be so glad you did. I'm Dr. Sanjay Gupta, helping you live a better life.
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2: So did you know that your super busy life may be the reason you make healthier choices these days? This is according to a new study in the Journal of Consumer Research. In a series of experiments, volunteers were made to experience various levels of busyness by triggering them with tasks through text messages. And the study subjects with the most going on showed greater signs of self-control in sticking to a healthy diet, exercising, even saving money. Why would being really busy increase a person's healthy lifestyle choices? You'd think when we're busy, we'd let things slide. Well, the researchers say it comes from a boost in self-confidence, which compels people to take better care of themselves. Because when we perceive ourselves as busy, it does boost our self-esteem. We perceive ourselves as useful and needed and responsible and important. That makes us more likely to think long-term and make better choices. In the experiments, when the study subjects weren't as busy, the self-controlled effect vanished. So if you feel like your schedule is jam-packed and you don't know how you're going to get everything accomplished, just know your busy schedule is helping you make better choices now and for your future well-being.
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7: A better life with Dr. Sanjay Gupta.
8: Slowly but surely, AI is seeping its way into every corner of our lives. One area perhaps I didn't expect is diet advice. A new study out of Turkey found that chatbots are recommending to teen boys and girls that they restrict their daily calories to dangerously low levels and eat a balance of nutrients that are kind of out of whack. Remember, teenagers are growing, one pediatrician told us. If they aren't getting enough nutrition, it can really stunt their growth on a number of levels. And in extreme cases, it can lead to significant health consequences. Large language models, LLMs, they are designed to agree with you. So if you're looking to lose weight, they're going to push you pretty hard in that direction. They also sometimes don't know how to tell the difference between good information and bad information. And you know who does? Your doctor. I'm Dr. Sanjay Gupta, helping you live a better life.
9: He's got ties. He's got socks. Give him a gift that really rocks. Treat your dad to a $5,000 basement barbecue or backyard upgrade. Pop gets to pick. 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
2: On the job, do you normally feel like you have free rein to work at your own pace? Or do you feel like the boss is always looking over your shoulder, micromanaging everything you do? 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Because a new study found people who report the most freedom or autonomy at work tend to also experience the fewest low back pain issues. Psychologist Dr. Ann Tomaszek led the research. She says it boils down to how much control you feel you have on the job, because people who report the most flexibility to work at their own pace or in their own style, they also say their workload is manageable and they're the most likely to take regular breaks. But half of today's workers say they often feel overwhelmed by their workload, and when you're weighed down mentally, it can cause you to slouch more. It also means you'll likely stay at your desk longer, sitting instead of standing, stretching, or moving. That can put you on a fast track to back pain. The fix. Researchers recommend finding ways to add more control to your day, say by taking a brisk 5-minute walk every hour of your workday. That's a proven way to lower stress and boost productivity. Based on this new study, it could also help you avoid back pain big time.
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2: Here's the latest research from Johns Hopkins University. There's an aroma compound called farnesol that triggers the release of the happy chemical dopamine. So how do you get a dope? What do we have to snort to get to get this farnesol?
3: Don't ask me like that.
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3: Oh.
2: You
3: don't sniff tomatoes?
2: I've never sniffed a tomato. Maybe that's why I'm having a hard time.
3: Yeah, by all means, you should start sniffing tomatoes. 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I've never been unhappy when I'm eating, a penne marinara or a slice of pizza with tomato sauce on it. So there's got to be something to it. It always makes me happier.
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8: Heart disease is still the leading cause of death here in the United States and around the world. But what if there was something you could do earlier in life to reduce the odds of becoming a statistic? Well, here in the United States, tens of millions of adults already take a statin to lower their cholesterol. But new guidance put out by the American College of Cardiology and the American Heart Association now emphasize that treating high cholesterol sooner could significantly reduce a person's lifetime risk of heart attack or stroke. How early are we talking? In your 30s, believe it or not. Of course, you need to talk to your doctor about whether statins are right for you, but you should know that the evidence is really starting to stack up that shows the earlier you get a jump on reducing lifelong exposure to plaque-causing lipids and lipoproteins, the better the odds are going to be for you. Make sure you get your cholesterol checked. That's the first step. I'm Dr. Sanjay Gupta, helping you live a better life.
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0: It's John Tesh Radio Show, Intelligence for Your Life. And what do you think? Is the era of sweatpants, sneakers, and Crocs officially over? Well, according to the consumer insights company Circana, the sneaker boom may have peaked and people are dressing up again. Women's dress shoes are so popular right now that their median price has jumped a full 40%, and sales of penny loafers have increased 66% year over year. Riding boots did even better. Riding boots? For men, sneaker sales have dropped 4%, while formal shoes rose 7%. Formal shoes. And it's not just shoes. Tailored jackets, trousers, even suits are making a comeback. Suit sales are up 15%. Why? The experts say it's because more people are back in the office, and as the job market tightens, people are dressing up.
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2: Whether it's on Instagram or Facebook or by email, my email address is john@tesh.com. We get a lot of questions about how to get a better night's sleep. So let's talk about this again. Here are three things, new things you can do at night and two things to do in the morning to improve your sleep. First, at night, watch a nature video before bed. Researchers at Clemson say nature calms the nervous system in as little as 4 minutes. It will help you drift off 30% faster when you crawl into bed. Also at night, do a few gentle stretches, like shoulder shrugs, back arches, and side bends. The journal Preventive Medicine says loosening up tight muscles will help prevent tossing and turning, helping you get an extra 50 minutes of restful sleep. And one more nighttime trick for sleep, massage on some lavender-scented oil. Lavender, as I've said before, prompts the brain to release calming delta waves, helping you fall asleep faster than a prescription sleeping pill. Now, do these things in the morning to sleep better at night. Get 20 minutes of morning light. It's the best way to reset your body clock and sync your hormones so you'll have more energy during the day, be ready for bed at night, and crank up some upbeat music. The journal Brain Sciences says upbeat music increases activity in brain areas that maximize focus, concentration, and mental energy. That's going to get rid of your morning brain fog and will help your brain relax when it's time to turn in at night. There you go.
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2: Have you heard about this? A lot of people have bunkers, arsenals, or even a flammable moat. I'll explain. It turns out securing homes against invaders has become big business, even for regular working class people. People of all backgrounds are worried about pandemics, nuclear war, financial collapse, and civil unrest, and they want to protect themselves. This is a thing. This has turned into a cash cow for people like Ron Hubbard, the chief executive of Atlas Survival Shelters. His business is booming, but it's not just the ultra-rich who are buying his bunkers. Hubbard has a lot more working-class clients now. An underground bunker can go for $240,000, about half of what it costs to buy an average home. One Midwest family is building a compound surrounded by a moat that can be lit on fire. Now, purchases like this used to be for people on the fringes of society, but last year, a survey found that about one-third of adults were prepping for some sort of a doomsday scenario. And get this, Hubbard's company sells a bunker that's only $20,000. He says this one is for people making 60 grand a year.

0: 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Happy Sunday. 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
0: We've got Good Mood Monday, rock set tickets with the Wheel of Fun at 8:10, the start of our national flyaway to go see Lionel Richie and Earth, Wind & Fire in the city of your choice, and we're going to have a special in-studio visit from the Rhode Island Highlanders.
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3: I could, this just in. According to Gen Z, that's not like a thing. It's like a whole group of people.
4: Mm-hmm.
3: According to Gen Z, scrolling on your phone with your index finger is a sign that you're old.
4: Yeah, so, a two-handed approach. You need more dexterity to get through it? No. If you're Gen Z, you're doing it all with your thumb.
3: Oh, the same hand. Oh, yeah. Okay. I would drop my phone.
4: I know. That's why I got one of these little handles
3: on my phone.
4: It actually
3: does look sort of silly when you're going like this.
4: But also the thing where you can tell the old person is expanding, doing a little push to zoom thing to make sure they can read the text.
3: I hate it when people take my phone and they look at photos and they start expanding.
4: Oh, yeah. Don't look that close. Just look at the photo I wanted to show you and move on.
3: Yeah.
4: Look, this is one of those things. If you're above a certain age and you're using your index finger to scroll, at that point, you've stopped caring if anybody thinks you look old or not. And you're saying, you know what? This is how I interact with my phone. Leave me alone.
3: Yeah, just move two fingers over and that's for you.
4: Exactly.
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10: For the 9th year in a row, Finland has been named the happiest country in the world. That's according to the World Happiness Report put out every year by the Wellbeing Research Center at the University of Oxford in the UK. Two other Nordic nations, Iceland and Denmark, came in at numbers 2 and 3. Now, having spent quite a bit of time in these countries over my 2.5 decades as a journalist, I can tell you that this is not at all that surprising. There's an entirely different way of thinking in these countries. We before me, you might say. In other words, the mentality is less adversarial and much more, we're all in this together. One other interesting thing that came up was that no matter where someone lived, the more time they spent on social media, the less happy they were. Want to smile? It's simple. Put your phone away for a bit. I'm Dr. Sanjay Gupta, helping you live a better life.
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3: A better life with Dr. Sanjay Gupta.
4: How often do you stop to wonder whether you should share something that's revealing, maybe even embarrassing, with a partner, a friend, or even your boss? In her new book called Revealing, The Underrated Power of Oversharing, behavioral scientist Leslie John says doing just that can help you deepen relationships that are vital to your life. We need people to trust us in order to get things like love, friendship, and career success. That's what she told us. When you make yourself vulnerable by revealing something sensitive, it does make other people trust you. In turn, when you ask someone to reveal something about themselves, showing that interest will generally lead someone to like you more. Why? Because people like to be asked about themselves, she says. It also signals that they are discriminating and choosy, but in a good way. I'm Dr. Sanjay Gupta, helping you live a better life.
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Sweet like justice, karma is a queen. Karma takes all my friends to the summit. 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
12: We've talked a lot about measles over the past year, but mumps has largely flown under the radar, even though it's been making a bit of a comeback as well. That's because fewer people are getting the MMR vaccine, which stands for measles, mumps, and rubella. The vaccine's been around for decades. It is effective. It is safe. What makes mumps outbreaks difficult to contain is that symptoms usually don't appear for 2 to 3 weeks after someone's been exposed. And that can make it hard to pin down where that exposure took place. And someone who is infected can transmit the virus to someone else before they are symptomatic. If you get sick, which could manifest like a run-of-the-mill respiratory virus or the telltale swelling of your cheeks and jaw, all you can really do at that point is to treat the symptoms and also isolate yourself so you don't infect anyone else. I'm Dr. Sanjay Gupta, helping you live a better life.
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1: 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Good morning. We are now looking at 56 degrees with sunshine. Should be a nice day. Full forecast coming up in a couple of minutes. Here's your 105-second update.
2: The truce appears near collapse. Good morning. Israel and Iran training missile fire, despite reportedly presidents demanding Israel not return that fire. President, meantime, claiming elections fraud and slow-counting California. The word progressive, Nithya Raman has overtaken Spencer Pratt in the race for mayor. Billionaire Tom Steyer gaining on Republican Steve Hilton in the race for governor. New questions about al fresco on the Hill after a motorcycle. Cyclist went through the barriers on Saturday night. Channel 10 says he was knocked off his bike by a bystander who threw a garbage can at him. In sports, the president will be in the house tonight as the Knicks try to move within a win of their first NBA title in 53 years against the Spurs. Red Sox on Sunday, a 6-1 series finale loss to the Yankees in the Bronx. I'm Bill Haberman.
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8: 95 southbound, got some brake lights heading towards Route 4. Reports of a crash in that area. 95 northbound, a solar slowdown as you head over the state line out of Pawtucket into Attleboro. 610 inbound, slow moving between the Atwells overpass and the 95 ramps. Things are looking okay so far. 195 east and west between the city and the state line. I'm Robin Murphy with your right now traffic.
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12: Nice day today with sunshine and cooler temperatures. Highs in the mid-70s with lower humidity. Clear, cool tonight. Late night lows down around 53. It's going to be warmer tomorrow with afternoon highs in the mid-80s inland, about 80 at the coastline, but humidity still low. I'm 12 News meteorologist TJ Del Santo for Light 105.
1: It is now 56 degrees with sunshine, 6:02 at Light 105.
0: Live from Providence, Rhode Island, it's Heather and Maddie.
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14: What a lovely morning.
1: Kilts will be worn. Why don't you wear a kilt just to, like, you know, join the Scotland party that we're going to be having in here on Monday? Are you okay?
2: I just shut down.
0: It's the start of another day with Heather and Maddie on Light 105.
1: You are wearing Scotland blue right now, which is probably an accident, but it looks good.
2: No, I meant to.
1: Oh, really?
2: No.
1: I didn't think so.
2: Is that a thing, Scotland blue?
1: Well, it's the color of their flag.
2: Braveheart. His face was blue.
1: That's all I know. That's true. I am William Wallace, and I say today will be an excellent show.
2: You bring Bill Wallace in here, I'll get real happy.
1: We've got some bagpipers coming, but that's not till later. We're still going to fit in a full-blown Heather and Maddie show with who knows what.
2: I'm basking in the glow of something from this weekend I want to talk about.
1: Okay.
2: A wonderful event.
1: All right, two songs. We'll talk about it, Mr. Blue.
15: 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Our colors will fade eventually, so if our time is running out, day after day, we'll make the mundane a masterpiece. Oh my, my, oh my, my love, I take one look at you, you're taking me out.

0: Heather and Maddie.
1: Someday, when you're long gone, Jack and Dylan will be shopping, and you'll emerge as a ghostly figure down that supermarket. Here, son, try this new Pickles Pringles with me.
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0: and Maddie on Light 105. Don't tell me because it hurts. 6:11 on this Monday morning. We have Good Mood Monday coming up here in a little bit. I was just quoting Gwen Stefani. That's it.
1: I see. I'm just wondering why you've got a Cheshire grin on your face.
0: I don't know what you're talking about. I never smile like that.
1: You're kind of glowing this morning. What's going on?
0: We got bagpipers coming in, babe.
1: It's the Scottish dudes coming in?
0: Yeah. Okay. I don't even know if it's dudes. It might be women, too.
1: Oh, right. Yeah. True. Yeah.
0: It's the Rhode Island Highlanders, and they are awesome, and they've been around for a long time. They are volunteers, and they raise money, so we're going to be talking to them in the 9 o'clock hour. They're going to stop by with some bagpipes, maybe a drum. I don't even know.
1: I've been very negative about it. I must admit, mea culpa. I have some bad incidents in my past involving hangovers and bagpipes.
0: Okay.
1: So
0: hangovers and bagpipes.
1: Yeah, like it's okay. Not the instrument you want to hear when you're miserably hungover the day after St. Patrick's Day. And I've had a few incidents.
0: Gotcha. So you're afraid you could be triggered.
1: It triggers a bad feeling.
0: Well, that's all right. I've got my little tartan skirt on today.
1: Do you?
0: Yeah, you want to see?
1: Is that a cross? Do you have a cross on?
0: No, I have a star.
1: Oh, it's blocked. Yeah. Okay, yeah. Oh, yeah.
0: Yeah.
1: Wow, you really went for it. And I wore my blue on purpose.
0: Well, this is exciting.
1: Because I totally remember that bagpipers are coming in today.
0: I've been chatting up Scottish fellows, too, recently online. And there's some Zooms available. And if you want to see my latest with Mr. Ian Cox, who is part of the Providence Tartan Army, I talked to him and his beautiful daughter last night, and that Zoom is now posted on our Facebook and Instagram and on YouTube.
1: Glad you mentioned daughter.
0: Okay.
1: Because I have a message to the women and especially girls of Southern New England.
0: Okay.
1: You have a hero that is being developed right before our eyes. And this weekend, I celebrated one of the greatest golf events I've watched ever. And I'm talking about the U.S. Women's Open.
0: Ah, yes.
1: It was at Riviera Country Club, which is a very famous country club where only the men have played championships in the past, but the women got their chance at this iconic LA venue. It's like 100 years old, this course. It's a championship level course. The girls got their crack at it. And Nelly Korda on the 18th.
0: Can we just stop a second? Mm-hmm. Can we, like.
1: Mm-hmm. Sure.
2: And now, once again, Maddie tries to shoehorn golf into a perfectly good radio show.
0: I mean, I should have just hit this right out of the gate, but there we go.
1: I am woman, hear me roar. When it comes to LPGA golf, I am a true feminist. I think it's as good, if not better, than the men's tour. I think it should be more famous than it is. And shame on you, NBC Sports, by the by, because Nelly Korda was in the lead of this tournament, a budding American superstar, and they picked up the tournament like on her eighth hole or something. What did they play before it? Motocross. Now, I know golf is a fringe sport. I don't expect it to be everyone's cup of tea. But it's bigger than motocross, and you finally have the women on this platform where they can be shown at a championship course that the men even know, like your average golf fan at home would realize, wow, the women are at Riviera, how cool, it's a legacy course, and they're playing motocross.
0: You are now experiencing a Heather and Maddie phenomenon known as golf talk thrown in to a Maddie Minute.
1: All right, you're right. I'm getting tired. Let's focus on the hero, Nelly Korda. She's on the 18th hole. She leaves herself a very uncomfortable length putt, like a 3-4 footer to win the U.S. Open.
0: Not a 3-4 footer!
1: Yes, you do not, trust me.
0: You
1: don't want to be standing over this putt to win the U.S. Open with the world watching, and here's what happened. You ready for this?
0: I'm so ready.
1: Get ready.
3: And it's happened. It just curled in, but Nelly Korda has the greatest title in the game. But that just slipped in on the left side. No matter, she's a U.S. Women's Open champion.
1: She did it, and she did it with grace, class. She had some of the best women golfers in the world, major champions in their own right, chasing her down. She withstood the pressure. She's beautiful. She's got grace, class.
0: That's awesome.
1: She's a sweetheart. Here she is in the post-game interview on the 18th green. It was really sweet.
4: I feel like I'm in a dream. Gosh, I just can't even explain how much this means to me. Thank you all for coming out and cheering me on. It really brings tears to my eyes.
1: She's awesome. So
4: I want to
1: we have a budding American superstar. She's 27 years old, Heather.
0: Yeah.
1: That's her fourth major championship.
0: Okay.
1: She's already won four times this season. So she's got 19.

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2: 95 northbound, little bit of a solar slowdown getting over the state line, heading up into Attleboro. Southbound 95, crash at Route 4 in Warwick has been cleared. Things are moving okay there now. 610 inbound, a little bit heavy just as you approach the 95 ramps. No major problems or delays on 195 east or west between Seekonk and Providence. I'm Robin Murphy with your Right Now Traffic.
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16: A better life with Dr. Sanjay Gupta.
17: People have started using AI for all sorts of things, but I cannot think of an area where the stakes are higher than your health. First of all, I'll tell you this. I know doctors who have cracked some seemingly impossible cases with the help of AI, so it can be a powerful tool. But AI can also hallucinate, provide bad advice, and be just as confident when it does that. If you do decide to plug any personal medical information into one of these chatbots, you should know that while the companies that created them have robust privacy protections in place, they are not bound by HIPAA, like your healthcare provider is. Whatever the advice presented to you, take it with a degree of healthy skepticism. Always get a second opinion. And remember, if you ever experience concerning symptoms, skip the AI consult and head straight to the ER. I'm Dr. Sanjay Gupta, helping you live a better life.
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0: and Maddie on Light 105. It is now 6:25. We've got Good Mood Monday coming up here in a little bit. I was just catching up on last night's Tony Awards, so I can tell you more about it coming up in Heather's in Hollywood. And also, we've got the start of two new contests today. National Flyaways. One is to go see Lionel Richie and Earth, Wind, and Fire. So listen for those keywords at 9, 11, 3, and 6. The other contest is to go to Dancing with the Stars Con. They've never done this before, where they have an actual full convention that celebrates all things Dancing with the Stars. It's happening in Palm Springs, California. And the way to enter that contest is to go to light105.com.
1: I see.
0: All right. I figure, you know, it's a Monday morning. We're trying to get moving again after what was, for the most part, a delightful weather weekend. Oh, so gorgeous. let's stimulate our brains and get them thinking a little bit with something called...
2: Blank you very much.
0: Does that work for you, Maddie?
1: I would love to do a little blank you, Heather.
0: Okay.
1: Just in case you're new to the show, it's three stories ripped from the headlines over the weekend or from this morning, and I give you a little bit of it, and then we have an incomplete statement, and we fill in the blanks.
2: Blank you very much.
1: That's right, Heather. Story number one. This is perfect timing in a way because I don't have to reset the stage. One of the stories to come out over the weekend from Nelly Korda's U.S. Open victory.
0: Are you seriously doing another golf story right now?
1: Was her bathroom post-it note procedure that she implemented. Apparently, in an effort to maintain positive thinking, she started putting post-it notes on her bathroom mirror. One read, "No matter what happens, you'll be okay." Something to that effect. So, Heather, blank you very much. The post-it note I'm going to write myself on my bathroom mirror reads blank.
0: Try not to roll your eyes when Maddie talks about golf.
1: That's not very positive, though, is it?
0: That's true, but it's a good lesson in trying to be a good person.
1: I try to pick stories that transcend just golf, that are in the news.
0: Right.
1: All right, story number two.
0: Wait, what's on your post-it note?
1: Oh, that's a good question. I didn't think about it.
0: Okay.
1: I was still thinking about what you were going to say. There was this saying I saw a long time ago. And it said, it was this guy, Eugene Peterson, one of my boring theological writers.
0: Yeah,
1: and
0: Eugene is so happy right now that you just said that.
1: I think he's dead.
0: He's haunting you.
1: He said, with age, most men recede. A very few men ascend. Oh. Ascend. And that just like a Rocky Bell to me.
0: Okay. I'm so glad I asked.
2: Thank you very much.
1: Story number two. A lot of articles in the news about people with this World Cup charging people for parking in their house, offering parking in their own yards and driveways.
0: This is around Foxborough.
1: Correct.
0: Yeah.
1: Foxborough, Walpole, the surrounding area around the stadium. Because Gillette Stadium, I believe, is $175 per vehicle for World Cup parking.
0: It's ridiculous. They also are charging a lot for the train rides, which is why the Providence Tartan Army ended up getting like 20 school buses to get everyone there safely.
1: There we go.
0: Yeah.
1: So with reports of local residents charging up to $100 per car themselves to offer an alternative.
0: Right.
1: Heather, blank you very much. If I were to open my Waltham driveway to a local event.
0: Uh-huh.
1: Assuming in an imaginary world that Foxborough Stadium is right down the street from your house.
0: Right.
1: I'd charge blank. What would you charge? What would it take for you to charge for people to park in your driveway? What would you charge them?
0: I would charge them $75.
1: Really?
0: Sure.
1: And would you do it?
0: Sure. Hmm. Yeah.
1: I mean, that's a good bargain compared to $175.
0: When all was said and done, you help someone out, but you also made out. And I think that's good. I have two kids in college. Huh. I mean, these are trying times.
1: Yeah,
0: in
1: that's
0: fact,
1: true.
0: I might actually open up my driveway for the World Cup parking, even though I'm about 45 minutes away.
1: It's a bit of a hike.
0: Right.
1: But
0: park in my driveway and then I'll drop you off.
1: Oh, don't start that.
0: For $1,000.
1: That Jeep ain't big enough.
0: Yeah. All right. What would you charge?
1: I would charge blank. Blank is perfect because I want to curse.
0: Oh.
1: Blank, no way. There's no amount, never.
0: Have anyone park in your driveway?
1: No way. Nope. Wow. Stay off my, because they're going to back up on my lawn. There's going to be tire tracks.
0: Only if you want them to. If you charge enough, you can get your lawn fixed.
1: Have you ever watched people try to turn around? It happened to me yesterday on my street. People drive on my lawn trying to back up.
0: I know. Grumpy. Old man parking. You can have a little sign.
1: Lose my mind.
0: Right.
1: You know I would.
0: Yep,
1: There's not enough money
0: in the
1: world.
0: What? It's important that we all know ourselves.
1: Right.
0: And that could also go on a post-it note.
1: Thank you.
2: Thank you very much.
1: Finally, story all over the news this morning about the increase in what they're calling grandparent names for children. Mimi, Papa, Gramps, things we call our grandparents. Now, people are starting to name their children that. So, Heather, if you had to pick a grandparent name, and this also includes old traditional names like Herman and Gladys.
0: Okay.
1: If I had to pick a grandparent name for a new child I'm having, I would pick blank.
0: I think it'd be adorable to have a little Gigi.
1: Gigi.
0: That is cute. And that's what we called my grandmother.
1: Ah.
0: Because it was G and G, great grandmother that she became when Jack and Dylan arrived. So we called her Gigi.
1: Gigi Hadid? Isn't there a Gigi Hadid?
0: There is.
1: See?
0: Yeah. She's with Bradley Cooper.
1: Ah, there we go. See, I'm paying attention.
0: But I would never name a kid after my own grandparents' names because they were some winners. Although, kind of cute. Beatrice. Was Gigi.
1: Beatrice is a good one.
0: Beatrice. And my grandmother on my dad's side is Hortense.
1: Hortense is a great name.
0: Well, everyone called her Horty.
1: Oh.
0: Yeah.
1: Yeah, that's Horty. It gets a little dangerous there.
0: Horty. Yeah. I'm just saying. Yeah. Mm-hmm. What would you do that?
1: I just happened to see someone on TV this week, and I forget who it was. They had a new baby boy, and they named him Barney. And I thought that was a great old name.
0: Barney is adorable.
1: Right?
0: Except for the purple dinosaur.
1: That's the problem, right? Because then people connect it with that. Yeah. But
0: yeah.
1: I didn't think of that until later. I was like, oh, yeah, there's Barney the dinosaur. But I just think Barney's hilarious.
0: Barney's adorable.
1: Right?
0: It's a great name.
1: Cute little pudgy baby. Who's that? Barney.
0: Right. And his friend Horty.
1: Yeah. There you go.
2: Thank you very much.
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8: 195 westbound in Swansea. We've got crews working to clear a crash near exit 5, 136. Watch for backup through there. 95, 195 both look pretty good getting in and out of the Providence area. 146 southbound got a crash near Sales Hill Road. Watch for backup in that direction. 610 connector inbound, heavy but moving between the Toby Street overpass and 95. I'm Robin Murphy with your right now traffic.
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9: Nice day today with sunshine and cooler temperatures. Highs in the mid-70s with lower humidity. Clear, cool tonight. Late night lows down around 53. It's going to be warmer tomorrow with afternoon highs in the mid-80s inland, about 80 at the coastline, but humidity still low. I'm 12 News meteorologist TJ Del Santo for Light 105.
0: All right, it's now sunny and 56 degrees, 6:35 at Light 105. Michelle in North Kingstown is checking in via text. She said, my parents live close to MetLife Stadium in New Jersey, where they're having all other World Cup games. She said that they found out they could rent out their house for $35,000 for the week to people coming in for the World Cup.
1: I still wouldn't do it.
0: I know, it's so tempting, right? But what would your house look like at the end of it?
1: I would.
0: Look at him. He's got hives just talking about it, people. Good Mood Monday is coming up next.

0: Heather and Maddie on Light 105. It is now 6:38. Hi to Gary in Cranston this morning, who's going to be very busy at the stadium because he runs security, or at least is a big wig within the security department. I'm not sure, Gary, I don't want to get you in trouble, but part of the whole thing going on at Gillette Stadium, a.k.a. Boston Stadium for the World Cup. All right. Gary also mentioned something like, Scotland and golf naturally go together.
1: That's a great point. Maybe we need to come together a little bit more. And by the way, I was just given a piece of evidence.
0: What?
1: By someone I can't name.
0: What?
1: Of you. Now, everyone's been listening this morning. Here's me trying to talk about a wonderful golf story about a woman champion, U.S. Open, Nelly Korda. And Heather's going, all you do is talk about golf. Shoehorning golf in. I'll try to be cool when you're talking about golf. Another golf story. What did I just receive?
0: What?
1: A photo of you, Heather Gersten, in your backyard playing golf with your husband.
0: That is true. I can't fight it.
1: Huh.
0: It's so true. It happened over the weekend. We played golf together in the backyard.
1: Now Colleen's going to send you a picture of me in a kilt.
2: Oh, my God.
3: Let's kick off your week with some good news with two people who are always in a good mood.
1: Don't put vegetables on my pizza.
3: Well, nobody's perfect. It's a Good Mood Monday with Heather and Maddie.
0: How mad would you be if you found out that for years I actually play golf all the time, and I'm hitting the course on a regular basis, and I decided to hide it from you?
1: Mad for like 72 hours, and then I'd be like, all right, we've got a golf show in our hands.
0: That sounds like a great topic for a sitcom. We got to write this.
1: Secret golfer.
0: Seriously. All right, it's Good Mood Monday, and we invite you to share some good news with us and let us know happening in your world, perhaps. For example, like Angie in Fall River, okay?
1: Okay.
0: She said, good morning, Heather and Maddie. Good Mood Monday. My granddaughter slept over Saturday and was in the pool all weekend.
1: Is there anything better when you were a kid than staying over your grandparents' house?
0: And if they had a pool?
1: Mine did not.
0: Please tell me that there were popsicles, Angie.
1: Oh my gosh, it was magic.
0: Right, it really was, because they let you stay up late.
1: And it was this little house that my grandfather built after
0: the
1: war.
0: On the prairie?
1: No. Oh. Well, it kind of was on a hill in Natick. But it was like this little house, little kitchen, and like, you know, my grandfather just sat there making toast. But it was like, you could not keep me from that place.
0: Yeah.
1: It was magic.
0: Right.
1: Oh, sad.
0: Do you have anything that you want to share?
1: Yes, my grandparents' house. there's so many Good Mood Monday things. Graduations this weekend.
0: Yes, a left ton and right. Of them. High school. We've moved into the high school phase.
1: Yes, exactly.
0: Because the college grads are over for the most part.
1: This is a little bittersweet. Maybe not so much Good Mood Monday, but Colleen and I both, remember on Friday, you and I both said to each other, oh my goodness, we had a fast food craving at the same time. So Heather and I realized that we both went and got fast food pretty much on the same day, maybe at the same time, and hid it from each other, only to realize later that we had a fast food craving at the same time.
0: Yes.
1: Well, yesterday, Colleen comes in, and she had been gone with Rocky for like 2 hours. I go, where were you? She's like, I'm feeling nostalgic today because it's like graduation day at Barrington, and I ended up driving by the high school. I drove by people's houses, watching them having their parties, and she goes, I'm a little emotional.
0: Oh, my God.
1: Guess what I did after golf?
0: You did the same thing?
1: Drove by the high school and drove around town sad that it's all over, thinking about how wonderful graduation was.
0: If only you guys had a marriage where you actually talked to each other, you could have done it together.
1: Yeah, no, we don't communicate.
0: Okay, gotcha.
1: I'm hearing rumors. We're going to investigate this later. I'm hearing rumors that something happened at the Barrington High School graduation ceremony from people on the street. I can't confirm or deny, but I will continue to investigate that there was something involving a bird.
0: Okay.
1: That's all I can say.
0: Oh, my God. When Colleen drove by the graduation ceremony, did she flip the bird?
1: No, no. Like an actual aviary.
0: Oh, an actual bird.
1: Like a winged creature.
0: Okay.
1: And graduation attendees. And let's just say things didn't go well from what I'm hearing, but I need confirmation. I will research, investigate, and come up with an answer.
0: Okay. Well, this is very exciting.
1: Bad news for them. Good news for us.
0: Yeah. We just heard from Rosalia in Pawtucket on the text lines at 401-272-5483, and she has a name for our sitcom.
1: Go.
0: About the woman who sneaks behind the back to play golf. It's called Sneaky Lynx.
1: That's a great name. It's very like Peaky Blinders.
0: Right.
1: Sneaky Lynx.
0: Sneaky Lynx.
1: What? Are you golfing again?
0: Oh, we definitely need to be in Europe in order to make it happen. Mm-hmm. 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
7: 195 westbound in Swansea. We've got crews working to clear a crash near exit 5, 136. Watch for backup through there. 95, 195, both look pretty good getting in and out of the Providence area. 146 southbound got a crash near Sales Hill Road. Watch for backup in that direction. 610 connector inbound, heavy but moving between the Toby Street overpass and 95. I'm Robin Murphy with your Right Now Traffic.
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22: Colleague of mine was telling me the other day about how their Instagram feed is filled with videos, most of them kind of funny, about how grandparents and friends tend to bulldoze new parents out of the way to get to see their baby. Now, as a dad of three daughters, I know how life really does become all about them the moment those kids are born. But I also know parents are still people, too, who need their own attention beyond being mom or dad. And moms, in particular in those early years, can feel especially invisible in the eyes of other people. So what can you do to stop contributing to what is known as maternal invisibility? Women we spoke to said these two things were the most helpful. When people stopped to ask how they could best support them, number one, or when they took the initiative to handle certain tasks that obviously needed to be done. I'm Dr. Sanjay Gupta, helping you live a better life.
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5: If you are struggling with substance abuse, alcohol, pills, whatever it may be, first of all, it's nothing to be ashamed of. We know addiction is a brain disease, and we also know getting into recovery can be tough. Also, in case this helps, I want to tell you about a new study at a Harvard School of Public Health, which found that spiritual belief, the idea of a steady religious practice, had a protective effect from addiction. Experts we talked to told us there were probably a few reasons why this might be the case. Number one, excessive drug and alcohol use would not be the norm in a religious community, and people want to fit in. Two, a belief in a higher power provides people with hope and solace, great foils for addiction. And three, and I think there's some merit to this, regular attendance in a faith community also provides connection. Just like in AA, camaraderie and social support is often what you need. I'm Dr. Sanjay Gupta, helping you live a better life.
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8: 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I hope you had a wonderful weekend. It's Light 105's Amy Potts. Today, we'll do the usual. I'll take you back to the 90s at noon, playing 90s at noon trivia. 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
1: Light 105 news time is 7 o'clock. Good morning. We're looking at sunshine and 60 degrees right now. Full forecast coming up in just a couple of minutes. Here's your 105 second update.
2: A slow count or a cheat? Good morning. The president accusing California of trying to steal last week's elections, with word progressive Nithya Raman has overtaken Spencer Pratt in the race for mayor. Steve Hilton hearing footsteps meantime in the governor's race from billionaire Tom Steyer. The truce in the Middle East appears on the verge of collapse. Israel and Iran trading missile fire. In Raynham, Mass, a 22-year-old is accused of driving on a suspended license. They say he struck and killed a 52-year-old motorcycle driver from New Bedford late Friday night. In sports, Moses Brown, Westerly, Smithfield, and Lincoln winning girls' state lacrosse titles at Brown Sunday. Tiverton's the D3 softball title winner. Baseball wins Sunday for Woonsocket and West Warwick. I'm Bill Haberman.
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7: 195 westbound, slow moving past the East Shore Expressway overpass, heading out past Broadway. Eastbound is under the speed limit between the Iway and the Washington Bridge. 95 southbound, heavy volume past Branch Avenue down through the merge with 146 south. Northbound, busy but moving in and out of the capital city. Crews are working to clear a crash. 146 southbound near Sales Hill Road. Traffic is backed up to 104. I'm Robin Murphy with your right now traffic.
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9: Nice day today with sunshine and cooler temperatures. Highs in the mid-70s with lower humidity. Clear, cool tonight. Late night lows down around 53. It's going to be warmer tomorrow with afternoon highs in the mid-80s inland, about 80 at the coastline, but humidity still low. I'm 12 News meteorologist TJ Del Santo for Light 105.
1: It's sunny and 60 right now, 703 at Light 105.
0: Live from Providence, Rhode Island, it's Heather and Maddie.
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11: What a lovely morning.
1: Anywho, I have pictures of your toes in South Korea. So I grabbed that picture off of Facebook, blew it up, and said that I made $250 selling a picture of your feet.
0: It's the start of another day with Heather and Maddie on Light 105.
1: And that was last week. How can we top that kind of action this week? Who knows?
12: See what happens when people are locked in a room together for 4 years?
1: Wait, there's a lock on the door? No one told me. Heather and Maddie coming up this hour. We've got Heather's in Hollywood to get to. Got a recap of the Tonys and the box office. And we're going to try and get to the bottom of what happened at the Barrington High School graduation. If we can get a man on the street.
12: My sources are starting to pour in.
1: All right. Heather and Maddie on Light 105. Good morning.

0: Bon Jovi on Light 105, Heather and Maddie. It is now 7:12. I think John Bon Jovi spotted recently performing with Bruce Springsteen, who has been out on tour and causing controversy wherever he goes. That's for sure. All right. So let's go to Hollywood because I really want to talk about last night's Tony Awards.
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0: I did not watch them. I plan to catch up sometime today, but everyone's talking about the opening number, and boy, oh boy, was it an opening number. With Pink being the host, she decided to invite, 170 people up on stage with her for the opening number, and they covered Lady Marmalade.
2: You didn't watch it?
0: No.
2: Too busy golfing?
0: I might have been, actually.
2: With Scott?
0: Yeah. Last night just got away from me, so.
2: I understand. I will catch it happens.
0: Up. Yeah.
2: Your Sunday nights are wild, I've heard, over there at the Girtlandia.
0: I saw, though, the opening number, and it's great. She did awesome. And, you know, Pink has a thing where she loves to fly in over the crowd, and so they started off doing, like, a Peter Pan thing, and then Neil Patrick Harris came out, and it was cute. From what I hear, the interactions after that kind of went downhill, some of them falling a little flat, but for the most part, people seemed to really enjoy last night's Tony Awards.
2: Shout out Sandy Duncan, who did it years before Pink.
0: That's true. Death of a Salesman, by the way, with Laurie Metcalf and Nathan Lane. It became the most Tony Award-winning play revival in history with 6 victories.
2: It's a great play.
0: Serious, though.
2: Oh, yeah.
0: Really serious and sad in a way.
2: Oh, it's very sad.
0: Okay. I know some of you may have decided, I'm not going to watch the Tonys. I'm going to watch another episode of The Real Housewives of Rhode Island. That's fine. And then some of you might be excited. Speaking of Rhode Island, the Hailey Bieber skincare and makeup brand is called Rhode. I don't know if you know this, Maddie. R-H-O-D-E.
2: I was just applying it. You're interrupting me.
0: Sorry. It's launching a traveling summer station pop-up tour, and it has chosen Newport, Rhode Island, as the very first place.
2: You're asking a lot of me this morning.
0: I understand. Well,
2: this is a tough day for me.
0: It's just a, yeah.
2: We got Tonys. We got makeup reviews. Right. We've got bagpipers coming in.
0: Right.
2: But I'm playing along. I hope you're proud of me.
0: The interactive Rhode kiosk will operate from June 11th, that's this Thursday, through Sunday at Bowen's Wharf. So you have the opportunity to test and purchase items from their new summer 26 collection.
2: I will tell you this, K-Beauty in South Korea, you can't walk 10 feet without being offered some sort of beauty product if you're a woman.
0: Yeah.
2: Like Colleen was constant. And by the way, Colleen's been absolutely terrifying me around the house because she's come home with these masks.
0: Oh, right.
2: And every time I turn a corner, it's Hannibal Lecter staring at me with a face mask. Like, oh my God.
0: Yeah. You know, it'd be funny if, like, one time she times it and you turn the corner and it's like, Domo arigato, Mr. Roboto.
2: I will show you a picture. I can't post it because she would kill
0: me. I know. No, those are creepy looking
2: but
0: masks.
2: I have a photo of her in the mask. I'll show you.
0: And how does she look, by the way?
2: I mean, she looks beautiful in whatever she wears.
0: That was the right answer.
2: Really?
0: It was still the right answer.
2: Good.
0: She doesn't need any of these beauty products. That's what you could have said too.
2: The other day I came in and said, oh, there's my beloved bride. You know what her response was? What? What happened? Why are you calling me that? What happened? What did you do? I'm like, can I not just call you my beloved bride?
0: Marriage. And Scary Movie 6 captured the top box office position, earning $55 million during its weekend.
2: Wow.
0: They are really, like, pleased with that because they didn't think that would happen, that much money at least. Masters of the Universe, that's that new He-Man movie, it made $30 million. So that was number 2. Backrooms down to number 3. And,
2: I think that opening number is equivalent to, like, meeting someone at a bar who isn't up to your standards. They're like a little uglier than you normally date, but you're like, well, there was no one else in the bar.
0: Wow.
2: You know what I mean? Like, I think it speaks more to the other movies that aren't out than Scary Movie. Like, there's just nothing else to.
0: It's like a Scary Movie sitting in the corner crying right now.
2: Sorry.
0: Oh, my God.
2: I mean,
0: And we're burying the lead story that broke on Friday afternoon that Taylor Swift will not be getting married here in the road, which means that I probably lost our bet.

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1: and Air. Start doing a concert. Meanwhile, she's getting married in secret in Rhode Island. You could be right.
2: I don't know. We'll see. So keep that Maddie's Right Again on quiet.
1: On ice. Heather and Maddie
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4: 195 westbound, slow moving past the East Shore Expressway overpass, heading out past Broadway. Eastbound is under the speed limit between the Iway and the Washington Bridge. 95 southbound, heavy volume past Branch Avenue, down through the merge with 146 south. Northbound, busy but moving in and out of the capital city. Crews are working to clear a crash. 146 southbound near Sales Hill Road. Traffic is backed up to 104. I'm Robin Murphy with your Right Now traffic.
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13: How often do you stop to wonder whether you should share something that's revealing, maybe even embarrassing, with a partner, a friend, or even your boss? In her new book called Revealing, The Underrated Power of Oversharing, behavioral scientist Leslie John says doing just that can help you deepen relationships that are vital to your life. We need people to trust us in order to get things like love, friendship, and career success. That's what she told us. When you make yourself vulnerable by revealing something sensitive, it does make other people trust you. In turn, when you ask someone to reveal something about themselves, showing that interest will generally lead someone to like you more. Why? Because people like to be asked about themselves, she says. It also signals that they are discriminating and choosy, but in a good way. I'm Dr. Sanjay Gupta, helping you live a better life.
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0: Golden from the K-pop Demon Hunters movie. You loved it, you wanted it, and here it is on Light 105. 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
1: That was on the cover of every pizza box I ever got as a kid.
0: You want the best, you got the best?
1: Yeah, I'd be like an Italian pizza. Chef. Yeah, with a pizza on it, like, you know, whatever pizza place it was.
0: Oh my goodness. I had pizza last night for dinner, it was so good.
1: Oh my God, Heather and Maddie Synchro.
0: What?
1: Synchronicity. I just mentioned pizza and you had it for dinner last night.
0: That's not really a synchronicity.
1: And you shamed me for my golf love, and apparently you and your husband are backyard golfers, secret golfers.
0: Okay, so there's a picture now up on our Light 105 Facebook page and Instagram. You can see the picture of my husband, Scooter, and I together playing some backyard golf.
1: Well,
0: but
1: well.
0: I would like to introduce this segment like this, okay?
1: Okay.
2: And now it's time for a marvelous moment in marriage.
3: Marriage is what brings us together today.
2: With Heather and Maddie.
0: So the kids are out. They're at graduation parties, having fun. And so we're home because we're on dog watch, now entering week 4.
1: How's he doing, by the way?
0: It's a slow recovery. Okay. Let's just say that.
1: All right.
0: He had a massive surgery, so... We just don't want him to chew his bandages off and get into trouble now that he's recovering. So we decided, let's stay home. So Scott says to me, hey, you wanna play golf? I'm like, right now? He's like, yeah. I was like, okay. Now the boys have this thing. It's a little set that comes with 20 Velcro golf balls. And you practice your, is it pitching?
1: Pitching or chipping.
0: Chipping.
1: Yep.
0: Chipping. Okay. You practice your chipping. And I turn to him and I immediately say, I like chipping with dip. And
1: right.
0: He said, this is different, Heather.
1: Well, you can actually dip your chips while you chip your golf balls.
0: Well, he had the red and yellow balls.
1: Your husband.
0: I had the blue balls and the green ones.
1: Okay. Why are you doing this to me?
0: And so we practiced chipping.
1: Okay.
0: He gave me my club. It's pink.
1: I like your little pink shaft. It's adorable. I'm looking at the picture now. Women's golf. I'm all for it.
0: Thank you. And so we took turns. Now here's the deal. It started off where I hit one and he goes, well, you gotta hold the club different.
1: Oh,
0: you gotta
1: no.
0: move your hands.
1: Whoa, no.
0: And I was like, yeah, okay. And then I did another one. And he said... No, well, your feet should be a little further apart and you should lean into it and stuff. And I was going to say, I was going to turn around and say, Scooter Perry, this is not what needs to happen right now.
1: Right.
0: Like, let's just have fun. Let me hit those wayward shots.
1: That's right.
0: Let me knock the bird feeder off the fence. You know what I mean? Like, let's just have fun. But I didn't. And so I listened to his advice, and I did the best I could. And you know what happened, Maddie? I actually got better at it.
1: Let's go.
0: Because I listened to my husband's advice.
1: Let's go.
0: Even though I didn't want it. And I feel like that is called growth in a marriage.
1: It's like a baby bird in your hand. You have to be so careful.
0: Right. Because, you know, we're alone, right? We're having a good time. The kids are away. I don't want to fight with this man.
1: No, right.
0: But I wanted to be like, dude, I'm just here for the fun.
1: Yeah, let's just do it. I'll figure it out.
0: But he felt like I would like to do better.
1: Sure,
0: so
1: there's
0: that too.
1: He gave
0: me advice.
1: Yeah, okay.
0: And
1: mm-hmm.
0: so I listened to his advice.
1: Mm-hmm.
0: And sure enough, I almost got one in the hole.
1: Let's go.
0: I didn't, but I almost did.
1: Did you enjoy the process?
0: Trying
1: to stick the balls onto the Velcro?
0: We did 3 rounds.
1: Uh-huh.
0: It was fun. I had to chase some of my balls into the, you know, the brush.
1: Yeah, it goes.
0: I got nervous. I was going to get poison ivy, but I think we're good.
1: Happens to the best of us.
0: Right?
1: This is fantastic.
0: I just want to let you know that as a wife, I took those steps to learn how to react to my husband. I just, you know, whatever.
1: And it sounds like he did a good job of stopping at a certain point. Like, he didn't keep going.
0: Sorry. I got something in my throat.
1: This is why I say it's like a baby bird. You can do one or two little pieces of ice, then you got to back off, let her figure it out.
0: Right.
1: Because that's what gets, and not just husbands and wives, all kinds of relationships.
0: Yeah, but it's worse husband and
4: true.
0: Wife.
4: True.
0: I mean, very I think the one after husband and wife is probably, or any marriage that you're in, is probably father-son.
1: Father-son, absolutely. Look at me and Max.
0: Right. Right.
1: Every time I said anything to Max about a swing, it was probably like nails on a chalkboard.
0: Oh, yeah. Forget it. The whole time that Dylan was growing up, Scott could never be as a lacrosse coach. You know what I mean?
1: Right.
0: So. All right. Well, I just wanted to pass that advice along. Sometimes you just need to actually listen to the advice instead of going, stop barking orders at me, and you might get better.
1: I may quote Peter Griffin about golf with his wife, because it's fun. We're having fun.
0: Oh, Peter.

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3: We've got a crash, 95 northbound, just past exit 21, New London Turnpike. Watch for brake lights from before Hawkins Hill Road heading up through that stretch. 95 northbound also mostly under the speed limit after 37, heading up into the city. Southbound, heavy volume, couple of slowdowns between the Pawtucket S curves and downtown Providence, and then you're all backed up getting onto 195 east. Eastbound slow from 95 to the Washington Bridge. Westbound is stop and go, getting over the state line all the way out past Broadway. I'm Robin Murphy with your Right Now Traffic.
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5: Nice day today with sunshine and cooler temperatures. Highs in the mid-70s with lower humidity. Clear, cool tonight. Late night lows down around 53. It's going to be warmer tomorrow with afternoon highs in the mid-80s inland, about 80 at the coastline, but humidity still low. I'm 12 News meteorologist TJ Del Santo for Light 105.
6: All right, thank you very much. It is now 61 degrees, 735 at Light 105. We just got a text and we have been informed some breaking news that Tiago from Fall River is celebrating the final day of kindergarten. His last day of kindergarten is happening today. So way to go, man.
7: That's how you do it.
6: I just called the little kid man, but it's fine.
7: Yeah.

0: cover of my ass. Lady Gaga on Light 105. It is now 7:40. Did you have a nice weekend? We hope that you did. Maybe you attended a graduation or a graduation party. Either way, we're recovering. We're moving on. Today is Monday. Back at it for some of you. Although the vacation time is definitely starting to kick in for some people, you know, where you then say, okay, the kids are done with school, but then they start their jobs. So we got to quickly, you know, get away and do what we can.
1: Absolutely.
0: I'm actually going to Florida this week. And I'm
1: That's right.
0: Yeah, I'm leaving on Thursday night, so we're not going to be here on Friday, and then I'll be back on Sunday. So, just a long weekend, but I got to go see my mom and handle some things that are going on there.
1: Whatever could I do on a Friday?
0: Yeah, what are you going to do Friday without me?
1: I don't know. I'll think of something.
0: Yeah.
1: Probably okay. Go to the library, do some reading.
0: Maybe you know, kind of clean the chessboard or something like that.
1: You know, I'll miss you because we are friends.
0: We are friends.
1: I don't know if you realize this, but today, June 8th, we usually don't do these things. Like today is National Pancake Day or whatever it is.
0: Sometimes we do.
1: Sometimes.
0: It's fun.
1: If it sticks out to us and there's a reason to talk about it,
0: right?
1: We try not to rely on those type of that radio fodder. But in this case, I thought it was interesting that today is National Best Friends Day. It falls on June 8th each year to honor your closest and dearest friend. It goes on to say the relationship between best friends is often fierce and can withstand distance, storms, rocky moments, and silence.
0: Yeah.
1: Whether we've known them all our lives or they're most recently acquired, best friends make tough times bearable, fun times memorable, and memorable times priceless.
0: That's so nice. Who would you say is your absolute best friend on earth? Are you going to count your wife in this category?
1: The comedian Adam Carolla has a joke. He says, you know, the guy who says my wife's my best friend, I'm not hanging out with that guy.
0: Oh, wow. Okay, so we're taking the wife off the table.
1: No, he's divorced.
0: Oh, besides your wife, who's your best friend ever? Who's your best friend? Is it the cackler?
1: I would say so.
0: Okay.
1: And I've got so many.
0: Yeah.
1: I feel like I've got a few.
0: I know Derek's lucky. A really good friend
1: Derek,
0: of yours. Yeah.
1: You know, the Palmer, who's another friend from third. We met in the third grade playground. Yeah, it goes on and on.
0: I feel like this is an easier question for somebody who is in like fifth grade because they're like, oh, it's Jimmy.
1: That is true.
0: Right. But as you get older, it becomes more complicated. We're like, this person's my best friend from home. This person's my best friend from camp.
1: That's right.
0: This is my best friend from juvie.
1: Yes.
0: Right.
1: Which I have a whole list of.
0: Right. So it makes it harder. It is because I feel like I've been fortunate enough to have some really good friends, you know.
1: I'm so lucky. When I see that movie, It's a Wonderful Life, it says no man is a failure who has friends, George, in the book. I always am reminded, like, as tough as I am on myself and I didn't achieve things that I thought I would achieve or whatever I'm mad at myself for, I say my list of friends is so deep and so intense that I'm lucky.
0: Yeah.
1: Now, how to observe Best Friends Day? They have a list of things to do.
0: Oh, okay.
1: So they say you should send your friend near or far a note.
0: Okay.
1: Commenting on the friendship.
0: Yeah.
1: You can share a memory or two on social media. You can get together with them.
0: You can send them a clip of a Queen song. You're my best friend.
1: Invite them to dinner, coffee, or lunch, something like that.
0: Or the Friends theme song. Thank you for being my friend.
1: That's right. So I thought maybe we should do something because we are friends.
0: We should do something?
1: Yes, you're certainly my best.
0: You and me?
1: Work friend.
0: Oh, well, that's nice.
1: That's nice. I will say that, we should say nice things about each other.
0: Okay.
1: Because that's what it basically says.
0: So, all right, how's about this, okay? We are now going to embark on an exercise.
1: Okay.
0: And so we're going to take turns saying nice things about each other.
1: All right. All right.
0: If you listen to this show, you know that oftentimes we rip on each other. And we don't always take the time to say how much we mean to each other.
1: Well, mostly it's just me trying to support you and you just ripping me and me trying to survive.
0: See, that's not how you do this exercise.
1: I'm off to a bad start.
0: Yes.
1: Okay.
0: So, first one to crack up, spit, cry.
1: Spit. Okay.
0: Is out.
1: All right.
0: All right. Who goes first?
1: You go first. Okay. It's Heather and Maddie.
0: You have really nice eyes.
1: Wow. Really?
0: Just take it for what it is.
1: Oh my God, you're making things up. You can't make things up.
0: I didn't. You have beautiful blue eyes. Are you happy?
1: Yes, I'm very happy. That's the way to my heart is, which you know.
0: Yes.
1: Look compliments.
0: Right.
1: You are unequivocally the best girl friend I've ever had in my life.
0: Aw, that's nice.
1: I had one girlfriend as a kid, Jill Donaldson. She lived down the street. But the last time I talked to her was probably high school.
0: Your ability to tell a story is...
1: nauseating?
0: No, enthralling.
1: Oh, wow. Okay. I'm bad at receiving compliments. This is a deeply uncomfortable for me. Oh, you laughed. You lose.
0: Oh, no. Darn it.
1: Got her, people. I'll give you one more since I'm feeling it. You are one of the hardest workers I've ever met, and I respect that.
0: Thank you.
1: Yes. I keep waiting for the punchline, don't you? I mean it.
0: I'm like, dot, dot, dot.
1: You're relentlessly hardworking.
0: I am.
1: People should know that when this show ends, I go golfing and Heather goes to work. Like, you start working when the show's over.
0: Well, lately it seems like I'm doing a Zoom every day with somebody else.
1: Oh, my God. You are the Zoom queen. Can you stop interviewing people, please?
0: Well, no.
1: You're giving us a bad name. We're interviewing everyone. We're like the Trollops of morning radio.
0: This is a terrible exercise. Talk about loser.
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3: We've got a crash 95 northbound just past exit 21, New London Turnpike. Watch for brake lights from before Hopkins Hill Road heading up through that stretch. 95 northbound also mostly under the speed limit after 37, heading up into the city southbound. Heavy volume, couple of slowdowns between the Pawtucket S curves and downtown Providence, and then you're all backed up getting onto 195 east. Eastbound slow from 95 to the Washington Bridge. Westbound is stop and go, getting over the state line all the way out past Broadway. I'm Robin Murphy with your Right Now traffic.
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12: Have you ever noticed that you mostly breathe through one nostril at a time? Even when you're not sick, even when your allergies aren't bothering you. The body actually switches the dominant nostril as frequently as every 2 hours while we're awake. That's according to Adam Taylor, an anatomy professor at Lancaster University in the UK. This alternating cycle is automatic. It's regulated subconsciously by the hypothalamus in the brain, he said. Your body does this to give each nostril a chance to rest and repair so they don't get too dried out, which could make it easier for pathogens and inflammation to cause damage. Now, Taylor also said, studies suggest the left nostril may be more dominant, and when the right nostril is dominant, the body is in a more alert or even stressed state. Who knew? Pretty fascinating stuff. I'm Dr. Sanjay Gupta, helping you live a better life.
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7: People have started using AI for all sorts of things, but I cannot think of an area where the stakes are higher than your health. First of all, I'll tell you this. I know doctors who have cracked some seemingly impossible cases with the help of AI, so it can be a powerful tool. But AI can also hallucinate, provide bad advice, and be just as confident when it does that. If you do decide to plug any personal medical information into one of these chatbots, you should know that while the companies that created them have robust privacy protections in place, they are not bound by HIPAA, like your healthcare provider is. Whatever the advice presented to you, take it with a degree of healthy skepticism. Always get a second opinion. And remember, if you ever experience concerning symptoms, skip the AI consult and head straight to the ER. I'm Dr. Sanjay Gupta, helping you live a better life.
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1: Light 105 news time is 8:01. It's now sunny and 63 degrees. Full forecast coming up in just a couple of minutes. Here is your 105 second update.
2: The truce appears near collapse. Good morning, Israel and Iran training missile fire despite reportedly presidents demanding Israel not return that fire. President meantime claiming elections fraud and slow counting California. The word progressive Nithya Raman has overtaken Spencer Pratt in the race for mayor. Billionaire Tom Steyer gaining on Republican Steve Hilton in the race for governor. New questions about al fresco on the Hill after a motorcyclist went through the barriers on Saturday night. Channel 10 says he was knocked off his bike by a bystander who threw a garbage can at him. In sports, the president will be in the house tonight as the Knicks try to move within a win of their first NBA title in 53 years against the Spurs. Red Sox on Sunday, a 6-1 series finale loss to the Yankees in the Bronx. I'm Bill Haberman.
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5: 95 southbound near Elmwood Avenue. Right lane is blocked. Crews dealing with a crash there. Watch for a slowdown just around the Thurber's Avenue curve. Southbound also mostly under the speed limit from the Pawtucket S curve into downtown Providence. Northbound is pretty sluggish after the Jefferson Boulevard on-ramp heading up into the city. 195 westbound stop and go from exit 1 in Seekonk right through East Providence. Eastbound is slow from 95 out to the Washington Bridge. Stop and go on the 610 inbound start to finish. I'm Robin Murphy with your Right Now traffic.
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8: A better life with Dr. Sanjay Gupta.
19: Breast cancer is the most common cancer among women in the world. And according to a new study out of the University of Washington School of Medicine, an estimated 3.5 million cases a year are expected by 2050. Now, the good news is we've gotten so much better at screening, earlier detection, and cutting-edge treatments in many countries, including here in the United States. But even here in America, Black women have a death rate from breast cancer that is 40% higher than white women, a disparity that exists despite our world-class treatment infrastructure. So what can you do to lower your risk? Eat less red meat? Try your best to manage your blood sugar and your weight? Exercise is really important. Cut back on drinking, quit smoking. And remember this, you should start getting mammograms. At what age? 40. That's when you should start. I'm Dr. Sanjay Gupta, helping you live a better life.
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2: Nice day today with sunshine and cooler temperatures, highs in the mid-70s with lower humidity. Clear, cool tonight, late night lows down around 53. It's going to be warmer tomorrow with afternoon highs in the mid-80s inland, about 80 at the coastline, but humidity still low. I'm 12 News meteorologist TJ Del Santo for Light 105.
3: It is now 63 degrees with sunshine, 809 at Light 105.
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3: Yes, it's true. We've got the Rhode Island Highlanders coming by. You can say Highlander or Highlander. Either way, they're going to be here with some bagpipes, and I'm psyched about it. That's next hour. This hour, though, we've got the Wheel of Fun. We're going to give away Roxette tickets in just minutes. And also, we need to talk about what happened at the Barrington graduation. We're trying to get some info on if this is a true story or not.
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3: 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All right, we'll be back after this song and then open up the light lines for those Roxette tickets with the Wheel of Fun.

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0: 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We're headed to the light lines right now, and we've got Allison calling us from Worcester. Welcome to the Wheel of Fun, Allison.
1: Yay! Thank you.
0: You're in the car. Where are you headed?
1: To the grocery store.
0: Oh, okay.
1: Nothing exciting.
0: Do you enjoy the grocery store? Because sometimes I find it a drag to have to go and do it.
1: I actually do. It's kind of, I can take my time and it's my little escape. So
0: perfect. Awesome.
1: Yes.
0: All right. Well, let's see if we can win you some Roxette tickets. You ready?
1: Oh my gosh. I wish. Okay.
0: Spin that wheel, Maddie.
2: This morning, you're playing a game called Great Scott.
0: Great Scott?
2: Yes. You see, I don't know if you heard, but Heather's got some Scottish people coming in here in kilts later to play bagpipes, apparently. So we're going to celebrate all things Scottish. Great Scott. Are you ready?
1: Yes.
2: All right. Dust off that Scottish knowledge.
0: Are you Scottish, just so we know?
1: I am part Scottish, but I don't know much, so I'm nervous.
0: Oh my God.
2: Unfair advantage.
0: You're
2: recused from the game.
1: I promise you, I don't know a thing.
2: Fine. It's like asking me about questions about beer. Here we go. Scottish band The Proclaimers, a folk rock duo who proclaimed their love for someone with the hit I'm Gonna Be, a hit used worldwide in TV, film, and sporting events. But how did The Proclaimers proclaim their love? Is it?
1: They were going to walk 500 miles.
2: Let's go.
0: Yeah.
2: That's it. Didn't even need the multiple choice.
0: Look at that. She doubted herself and then comes right out.
1: Oh, sorry. I didn't know there was one.
2: No, that's fine. I'd rather save the words. I'm already exhausted. All right. You're doing awesome. Number two. Beatle Paul McCartney isn't Scottish. He's British, but he gave us a number one hit based on his favorite escape place where he had a farm with Linda. It was called Mull of what? Is it Mull of Loch Ness, Mull of Glasgow, or Mull of Kintyre?
1: Oh, gosh, I don't know this one. I'm going to go with the second one.
2: Mull of Glasgow?
1: Sure.
2: Let's see. Number one hit, underrated song. If you don't know it, you should.
3: Mull of Kintyre.
2: I'm sorry, it's the beautiful and haunting Mull of Kintyre where he had his...
1: I almost picked that.
2: It's okay. Well, you got plenty more left, and I know you're going to do well with your Scottish heritage. Number three, AC/DC, rock band legendary, formed by Glasgow, born brothers Angus and Malcolm Young. Which of the following is not... I repeat, not an AC/DC song, thereby not Scottish.
1: Okay.
2: Here we go. Three titles. For those about to rock, Rock and Roll Ain't Noise Pollution, and ROCK in the USA.
1: And it's one of the songs that's not theirs?
2: Correct.
1: I'm going to go with the first one.
2: For Those About to Rock is a classic AC/DC song, as is Rock and Roll Ain't Noise Pollution. The stray non-Scottish song is ROCK in the USA by John.
1: That's the only one I know.
2: That's John Mellencamp. Okay. You got two left.
1: Oh, no.
2: You have to get them right for the win. This happens all the time.
0: Allison, you got it.
1: Oh, I hope so.
2: I kind of ease the questions as we get deep in the game just for situations like this. All right.
1: Okay.
0: Don't give away your strategery.
2: Sorry. We play a very popular Scotsman here at Light 105 who has hits like Someone You Loved. And he's long been vocal about his struggles with Tourette syndrome. And he's a fantastic singer and bravely sings on. Who is it? Is it Huey Lewis, Louis Capaldi, or Louis Gossett Jr.?
1: Louis Capaldi.
2: Boom. Now we're rolling. Now you got one left. If you get it right, you got the tickets. Are you ready?
1: Oh, yes. Please make it a good one.
2: Well, it's time for a little Mattioki. You're going to have to sing for your supper. That's right. Annie Lennox is a Scot from Aberdeen, Scotland. And when she stops singing, you continue singing in this Scottish version of Mattioki. I believe in you. I know you're going to get this. Here we go.
1: I know it. Okay.
2: Take it away, Annie!
1: Oh, right. Would I lie to you, honey?
2: Oh! Yeah.
0: Nice.
2: See, you don't know what you know.
0: Annie Lennox, by the way, sang the Outlander theme song for the final season.
2: I could have used that if
0: I
2: only
0: know.
2: I ever watched any Highlander.
0: And so now I will sing it for you.
2: Nope.
0: Sing me a song.
2: Oh, no. Let's go back to them.
1: See, I know that one.
0: Allison, we're going to be best friends.
2: Oh, boy.
1: I love it.
0: You're going to see Roxette in September at the Xfinity Center.
1: Oh, my gosh. Thank you so much. That's wonderful.
0: Have a great time, and thank you so much for listening to Heather and Maddie.
1: Thank you. I appreciate it. Heather and Maddie
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5: 195 westbound, bumper to bumper over the state line out past Broadway. Eastbound, slow from 95 to the Washington Bridge work zone. 95 southbound, under the speed limit for the most part from the Pawtucket S curves into downtown. Backed up on the ramp to 195 east. Breakdown on the ramp to 37 has been cleared. 95 northbound, heavy volume starts just past the Jefferson Boulevard on-ramp. It is slow after Route 10, pretty much all the way up into the city. I'm Robin Murphy with your Right Now Traffic.
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9: 20 years ago, the average attention span was about 2.5 minutes. Today, it's just 47 seconds. Pretty disconcerting. That's according to new research out of UC Irvine. But really, this isn't our fault, at least not entirely. We can blame technology and the world around us. Attention, it turns out, is not an unlimited resource. You only have so much of it to give. Start paying more attention to what times of the day you seem to be at your mental peak. Try to knock out the more complicated stuff during that time. It's also important to take breaks every so often so you can more easily lock in when you're trying to concentrate. One expert said, even trying to visualize where you want to end your day with everything all wrapped up or with tons left to do. That can act as a real motivator. I'm Dr. Sanjay Gupta, helping you live a better life.
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0: Hi, it's Vic Edwards. Meet Heart of RI's adoptable dogs. It's going to be at the Big Bark Carnival June 28th from noon to 3 at 44 Worthington Road in Cranston. 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

0: Adele on Light 105. Heather and Maddie, things have been quiet from Camp Adele for quite some time, which is fine. That's what happens sometimes. She disappears, and then all of a sudden she's like, I have a brand new album. You should buy it.
1: Adele needs to give us a yell.
0: All right. Here at Light 105, we would like to investigate. We need to get down to the bottom of this. And our light lines are open at 401-272-5483 if you know anything about what happened.
2: Over Magnum, Heather and Matty are on the case. It's a Heather and Matty investigation.
1: That's right. Reports have trickled in over the weekend from unnamed sources that if you were at the Barrington High School graduation, you might have experienced something.
0: This past weekend, big event.
1: Apparently, I don't know when in the ceremony. I don't know the exact details. But reports are that a really large bird of some kind, perhaps an osprey, let's just say unloaded upon the festivity goers.
0: No. So this is outside. Yep. This is typical for Barrington High School. They do it where? The football field?
1: Yes.
0: Okay.
1: I believe so. That's where they did when Max graduated.
0: Okay. And so a big bird is flying overhead.
1: Some reports have it as an osprey. I cannot confirm.
0: Okay.
1: And some reports tell me that it was about six rows worth of people
0: that maybe, got affected
1: maybe
0: by
1: up
0: this?
1: To 50 people. It was an unloading.
0: Oh.
1: If you were if you or someone you know was hit by the osprey during the Barrington High graduation, call Heather and Maddie now.
0: I love the fact that you're laughing right now because you know
1: it's the greatest
0: how
1: story.
0: Awful that is, though. Awful.
1: It should be international news.
0: I know that it's meant to trigger people going, well, it's good luck if that happens to you. But I can't see of that magnitude how that would be anything. Because, you know, you're wearing, as a mom of the graduate, you got your nice dress on. The father, he's got his duds on. Everyone's ready to go.
1: But don't worry. It was super hot.
0: Oh, God. So there you are baking in the sun. Uh-huh. And then six rows of people.
1: That's what I'm hearing. I heard a lot of people got a dusting, if you know what I'm saying.
0: Oh, my God. That's awful. There must have been screams.
1: Yeah, I think people thought something was wrong at some point. I don't know.
0: People started
1: mixed
0: duck and cover?
1: Yep.
0: Okay.
1: So if you were there and you saw it, or maybe you were a victim of this osprey, we want to hear from you. I need confirmation.
0: Will there be a lawsuit, perhaps?
1: I'm not sure what the legalities are in suing birds.
0: Yeah.
1: But Southern lawyer will find out.
0: Can I ask you a question?
1: Sure.
0: Where's the source, though? You keep saying sources say. Like, you are obviously getting some sort of intel.
1: Let's just say a little birdie told me.
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5: 195 westbound, still a slow ride this side of the state line, heading out past Broadway now. Eastbound is slow between 95 and the Washington Bridge. 95 northbound, heavy but moving from the Jefferson Boulevard on-ramp, heading up into the city. Southbound, a little under the speed limit from the Pawtucket S-curves into downtown Providence. Watch for backup on the ramp to 195 east. 610 inbound, starting to look better. You're heavy but moving past the Toby Street overpass, heading for 95. I'm Robin Murphy with your right now traffic.
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3: Hello.
2: There it is. 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

0: It's Heather and Maddie.
1: I love you too. Remember that? The little song they did?
2: Oh, yeah.
0: Light 105.
3: Now, do I owe a dollar for that?
2: Yes.
3: No!

0: Heather and Maddie on Light 105. It is now 9:12. Good morning. Welcome to a Monday with us. It looks beautiful outside. We have some special guests that are going to be joining us this hour from the Rhode Island Highlanders, and very exciting things happening in this area in relationship to the World Cup. I think, believe the first game is going to be the Scotland-Haiti game that happens on Saturday. And so I'm ready to be inundated by all things Scott in this area, which is definitely going to happen. And so the Bagpipers are going to tell us what they're up to this week. I think they also have a very busy 2 weeks.
1: Oh, I'm sure.
0: Yeah, exactly. All right, let's get to Hollywood then.
2: Now, here's Heather's in Hollywood on Light 105.
0: So, Scary Movie captured the top box office position. It made about $55 million opening weekend. They say that that is something that they're very proud of. I guess a lot of people recommended it. Oh my God, you guys got to go see it. So they did. Masters of the Universe came in second place with $29 million domestically. You know what's been happening a lot lately, Maddie? We have a movie that is not keeping the number one position for weeks on end. It's constantly changing, which I think is okay. That means that there's a lot out there.
1: I think there's, I mean, in my opinion, I think it means there's a lot of mediocre stuff out there, and we are due for a massive hit that's going to last. And, you know, like, remember what the second Top Gun did and how long it stayed? Like, we're due for one of those.
0: Okay, so.
1: No offense to the movies that are doing well. I think they're probably fine, but there's nothing big that's, like, breaking through and capturing people's imaginations.
0: I think we will have it, not this weekend, but next weekend.
1: Which is?
0: Toy Story 5.
1: Yeah, you're probably right.
0: What did you just say?
1: What?
0: Oh, this is like best friend day all over again.
1: What just came out of my mouth?
0: The Super Mario Galaxy movie, meantime, has achieved a milestone as the initial film of 2026 to surpass $1 billion in global earnings. Ugh. So as much as that wasn't, you know, hanging in there in the number one position, it certainly has still continued to do well. So we heard the news that Taylor Swift is probably not getting married in Rhode Island. I'm in one of those states of I'll believe it when I see it.
1: Yeah, I'll believe when I see it, big boy.
0: Right. That's exactly what I sound
1: like. That's what you said to me this morning off the air.
0: Listen, she says, well, she doesn't say anything. Sources are saying, maybe the same sources that were at the Barrington High School graduation, the sources are saying that they're going to get married, Travis and Taylor, at Madison Square Garden.
1: Little known fact, Heather Gersten's voice that you hear on the radio is fake. Off the air, in real life, she talks exactly like Mae West at all times.
0: July 3rd, people.
1: See?
0: No, July 3rd. It's Friday. And, you know, as if New York City isn't crazy enough with a July 4th holiday, now streets will be closed and everything.
1: Yeah, it'll be fun. It'll just be like the soccer games around here. It'll be fun for everyone. Yeah.
0: Wait
1: when it's over.
0: It could be a decoy story, okay. And we're all falling for it. And Dua Lipa and Callum Turner, we told you that last weekend they got married, right? They got married again.
1: I distinctly remember.
0: There was a second wedding ceremony, this time in Italy as planned. A lavish event at a villa, an 18th century mansion, hosted approximately 300 guests.
1: You know, you're going to think I'm going to be old man Blake grumpy about that, but okay. I kind of like the idea of like people who get married, let's say it's like a religious ceremony for you or it's small and intimate.
0: And then the big party elsewhere at another time.
1: Yeah, it takes a lot of pressure off of like the whole fancy element of you can just go have fun. I don't mind that.
0: Or people could say like, oh, well, here's another weekend where you celebrate me.
1: Right, there's that.
0: Elton John, by the way, serenaded the couple with Your Song at the piano. That was not cheap.
1: No, it wasn't. It reminds me when I had Zamfir, master of the pan flute, play at my wedding to Colleen. It was a little pricey, but let's just say worth it. You see the man work the pan flute, you'll never be the same.
0: To quote Elton John, it's a little bit funny, but actually not really.
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8: If you are struggling with substance abuse, alcohol, pills, whatever it may be, first of all, it's nothing to be ashamed of. 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Experts we talked to told us there were probably a few reasons why this might be the case. Number one, excessive drug and alcohol use would not be the norm in a religious community, and people want to fit in. Two,

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9: We all know how important it is to stay active as we age, especially as we get older. But I've come to realize that for as good as people are about getting their cardio in, a lot of older folks really don't seem to be doing the recommended amount of strength training or even understand why it's so important. It helps you stay functional and therefore independent for as long as possible. Certified strength and conditioning specialist Dana Santos says a great place to start is not with dumbbells or barbells, but with your body weight, which allows you to build strength while also learning how your body moves and where your limitations exist. It also reduces the risk of overwhelming your connective tissue, which adapts more slowly than muscles as we get older. Once you're comfortable, you can dial up that intensity, but do it slowly, do it carefully. I'm Dr. Sanjay Gupta, helping you live a better life.
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15: Nice day today with sunshine and cooler temperatures, highs in the mid-70s with lower humidity. Clear, cool tonight, late night lows down around 53. It's going to be warmer tomorrow with afternoon highs in the mid-80s inland, about 80 at the coastline, but humidity still low. I'm 12 News meteorologist TJ Del Santo for Light 105.
16: 66 degrees right now, 923 at Light 105. Good morning.

0: and Maddie on Light 105. It is now 9:31. It's Monday, and I figured this is a perfect way to start the work week, whatever it is you're up to. Maddie, are you ready for what's about to happen in here?
1: Let's go.
0: Okay. We've got Sam and Aaron and Jerry from the Rhode Island Highlanders. Hi, guys.
2: Hey, how's it going?
0: Woo! Now, should I get this right? Is it Highlanders or Highlanders, or it doesn't matter?
3: Highlanders is usually the way to go.
2: Yeah. So Highlanders sounds, you know, a little bit pretentious, so we try and stay away from that.
0: Right. Kind of just, it's just my Outlander
2: it
0: love.
2: Is. That's what it is. Yes.
0: Yes. I don't know if you're regular listeners to Heather and Maddie, but I have a very big problem. I'm addicted to Outlander and all things Scottish. And,
2: yeah.
0: And so, like, the fact that, like, Scotland is about to, like, take over this city is so awesome right now to me.
2: I mean, we're excited about it, too, because we're always, you know, Scottish all the time. So having this come through is kind of a big thing for us. It's usually, you know, we get the Irish parades and all that. So hitting Scotland up over here is going to be great.
0: Yeah.
4: It's great. It's once in a lifetime thing that we're experiencing. So
0: now, Aaron, how long have you been in this band or this group?
4: Over 20 years.
0: Really?
4: 2002.
0: Yeah. Wow. That's awesome. What about you, Sam?
2: So I started right with this band on Practice Channel, which is what you start on before you go on bagpipes, in 2017 is when I started.
0: Okay.
2: Yeah, and then I just took over as pipe major of the band this year. So.
1: Wow.
0: And Jerry, lean in a little bit. How long have you been with them?
5: Around 2000, I came down to play with the band, my kids.
0: Yeah.
5: Been here ever since, and...
0: And do you play the bagpipes?
5: I'm a drummer.
0: You are? Yeah.
2: Don't say that to him out loud.
5: The reason I'm a drummer is because the first, when I, 1977, when I first time went to a pipe band, they said, well, they'll give you the drum.
0: And
5: that seemed to work out pretty well for a 17-year-old at the time.
0: Yeah, that's awesome. And so activities this week and next week are about to ramp up big time for you, with the Providence Tartan Army coming into town, everyone celebrating the fact that Scotland's in the World Cup. But like, what are you looking forward to the most?
2: I mean, I just want to see all these fans come in here for the first time. We've been really involved on their Tartan Army chat for a long time. So there's a lot of names that we see, you know, constantly coming up. And we're talking with all these people that, like, we have no idea who they are. So I'm really excited to see them in person for the first time, and just seeing their passion that they show, you know, from how they're talking about coming over here. It's going to be amazing to see in person. So I'm super, super excited to just see them all in Providence for the first time.
0: Yeah.
4: Yeah, their reputation precedes them, and they're supposed to be the best fans in the world.
2: Yeah, so, in the best way.
0: Yeah, and then there's a TA in the Park event happening next week.
2: That's going to be awesome. They said it's going to be very, very family friendly.
0: Yes.
2: So no worries on that.
0: Right.
2: But I just think they really know how to bring, like, the fan presence, the party. Like, so I think it's going to be out of this world.
0: Yeah. And I know, Jerry, you guys are also going to be there for the Hasbro Children's Hospital when a $10,000 check is presented to them courtesy of the Providence Tartan Army. Yeah,
5: that's pretty amazing. The fact that they come over here, you know, obviously they're coming over here to be fans for their football team in the World Cup, but while they're here, they think it's worth to do something for the community, which is really just great.
0: Amazing.
5: I was kind of I was taken aback a little bit, because I was like, wow.
0: Well, didn't they make a donation to you guys too?
2: They did, which was a absolute shock. We were not expecting that at all.
0: Like $5,000, something like that.
2: $6,500, which I think may be the biggest donation we've ever gotten from a single source.
5: By a long bit.
0: That's awesome.
2: But by a long bit, which is going to be an absolute enormous help for us, starting something that we've had in the pipeline for a long time as a passion project.
0: She said pipeline.
2: I did say pipeline. Oh,
1: nice job. Well done.
2: Just scoot that in there. Yeah. So, the Rhode Island Highlanders School of Piping and Drumming is right around the corner now, thanks to the Tartan Army. So.
0: That's amazing. I know they also are donating money to Craig Ferguson, the guy that's walking across the country in a kilt. He's going to be arriving in Providence tomorrow, from what I hear. and he's raising awareness for mental health. So it's all good. It's all positive. I love it.
2: I think that's what's like not surprising, but I think the most like wonderful thing to see is like the positivity that comes out of it.
0: Yeah. All right. So we're going to take a break and we're going to come back. We got to wrap up our show before Amy comes in here, but you brought your bagpipes.
2: We did. Sorry, Maddie. So.
1: No. You know what? I don't want to bring things down, but I haven't told Heather this. This is going to be emotional for me because since I was a kid, I've had a serious connection to a man. And when I hear these bagpipes, it's going to make me emotional. That's aww. Why I've been hesitating. His name was Rowdy Roddy Piper. And when you start playing, it's going to bring me back to my childhood and the great Hot Rod.
2: There we go.
0: All right. It's all coming up on Light 105. Stick around.

0: Heather and Maddie on Light 105. It is 9:43. We are in the studio with the Rhode Island Highlanders this morning, and this is fun. Sam and Aaron and Jerry, thank you so much for coming in and sharing with us what you are about to do this week. It's pretty awesome. Maddie, before we get to the actual bagpipe playing,
1: yep,
0: and your nervousness about bringing up those memories of Roddy. Yeah. Can we just do text of the day real fast?
1: First of all, it's Rowdy Roddy Piper. Don't get it wrong.
0: Okay, I'm sorry. I can't do that. I turned off your computer, so we can't play the text of the day thing.
2: Okay.
0: So,
2: yeah. We love every text we say on Heather Matter.
0: Calling an audible.
2: That's why.
0: It's a text of the day.
1: Brought to you by the Rhode Island Highlanders, the award-winning celebrated staple in New England. The band plays traditional Scottish music for parades, graduations, and state events. Nice pipes. RIHighlanders.org.
0: They did say that Highlanders would be better and more classy, but you went with that.
1: I was trying to, spruce it up a little bit.
0: All right, so to get out of here and make way for Amy Ponce, we need to say goodbye and thank you for listening. But we can't leave without, there's bagpipes in the studio.
1: They're going to play us off, vamp us off?
0: Yeah. Is that all right,
1: Sam?
0: Would
1: you want the text? Do you want the text?
0: Oh, yeah, the text today. Yeah,
1: yes,
0: you're right,
1: okay.
0: Sorry.
1: She's all excited. There's a man in a kilt.
0: This is what makes me happy.
1: All right, Tracy in Connecticut. She was responding, Heather, to our observation that it's National Best Friends Day.
0: Oh, right, yes.
1: And she said, here's a text I just sent my friend. OMG, it's National Best Friends Day. Now I have to text that crazy lady to say something sappy to her. Something like, I'm so glad we met, and I'm glad to have you in my life. And something about, you're always telling me what I need to hear, whether I want to hear it or not.
0: Oh, that's nice. So she took our advice to reach out to your best friend and tell them something nice, even though you want to give them a hard time because they're your best friend.
1: Correct. And then you and I said nice things to each other, and we lasted, one round?
0: Yeah,
1: maybe
0: it was
1: two?
0: Terrible.
1: Yeah, that got ugly.
0: I don't think we should ever do that again. All right. Without further ado, Rhode Island Highlanders and a song to play us out today. You ready?

0: No. We're not doing the Highlander theme.
1: That's Outlander.
0: Right. Whatever.
1: No. God, that was so good. It was so good.
0: Kate, I hear is Outlander. Can you give us something else? For the love of God, please.

0: I'm well so excited done. Right now. You don't have to buy me a Christmas gift. You just gave it to me.
1: Awesome.
0: Sam, Aaron, and Jerry, thank you so much. And where? What's the website we can check out?
2: Yeah, www.rhodeislanders.org.
0: All right, yeah. Excellent. And you're on Facebook and
2: yeah,
0: all the social media.
2: Yeah, follow us on all of our socials. Email us at rhodeislandhighlanders@gmail.com if you want to get into contact with us and see what we're about.
0: All right, thank you. Google. Yeah. All right.
2: Google it.
0: Thanks for coming in.
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13: People have started using AI for all sorts of things, but I cannot think of an area where the stakes are higher than your health. First of all, I'll tell you this. I know doctors who have cracked some seemingly impossible cases with the help of AI, so it can be a powerful tool. But AI can also hallucinate, provide bad advice, and be just as confident when it does that. If you do decide to plug any personal medical information into one of these chatbots, you should know that while the companies that created them have robust privacy protections in place, they are not bound by HIPAA, like your healthcare provider is. Whatever the advice presented to you, take it with a degree of healthy skepticism. Always get a second opinion. And remember, if you ever experience concerning symptoms, skip the AI consult and head straight to the ER. I'm Dr. Sanjay Gupta, helping you live a better life.
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Light 105, well, good morning to you. I hope your day is going fantastic as the weather here in the Ocean State in the area. Oh, my goodness.

0: Light 105, it's Amy. Oh my goodness, what a beautiful morning. That crispy, clear air, clear skies. I just love it. I hope you're able to get out a little bit later. I have to say thank you so much to Mother Nature. She saved the rain over the weekend pretty much for like the nighttime. So that was good. And I have like new plants because I'm an adult now. I have new plants and I got, you know, I didn't have to go out there and water them like, you know, myself twice a day. So again, thanks to Mother Nature for that. Coming up today, we've got the 90s at noon, of course, and we're playing trivia. My one question at one. And then if you don't remember, 150, we pull the commercials for over an hour.
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0: And Channel 12's TJ Del Santo says for this afternoon, we've got a nice day. Not as warm as it was over the weekend, but lots of sun through the day. Highs in the mid-70s. It's 68 in Providence.

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0: Light 105, it's Amy. I really do hope you had a nice weekend. I know there were many, many graduations across the states, and if you were at one, yeah, it was a very nice day, but I know there were quite a handful of sunburned friends of mine and their children, too. So I hope everybody had a wonderful weekend, and I know weekends that are nice weather-wise, it's tough to get up and, you know, start a whole new week, especially a work week, right? You just want to kind of like say, okay, weather's good. Not a cloud in the sky. Is the boss really going to notice if I'm not there? Yes, they will. So that's why hopefully we'll have another nice weekend coming up.
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18: A Better Life with Dr. Sanjay Gupta.
19: Breast cancer is the most common cancer among women in the world. And according to a new study out of the University of Washington School of Medicine, an estimated 3.5 million cases a year are expected by 2050. Now, the good news is we've gotten so much better at screening, earlier detection, and cutting-edge treatments in many countries, including here in the United States. But even here in America, black women have a death rate from breast cancer that is 40% higher than white women. a disparity that exists despite our world-class treatment infrastructure. So what can you do to lower your risk? Eat less red meat? Try your best to manage your blood sugar and your weight? Exercise is really important. Cut back on drinking, quit smoking. And remember this, you should start getting mammograms. At what age? 40. That's when you should start. I'm Dr. Sanjay Gupta, helping you live a better life.
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0: Flight 105, it's Amy. No, Rihanna, don't say it. It is not raining, at least not right now. So what are you watching on TV? Anything new? All right, I'm still watching my Sunday morning Little House on the Prairie. And then at Sunday evenings, it's Real House on the Prairie, but Real Housewives of Rhode Island. So there are other shows I know. They're kind of like on tap. And one of them was, I'm watching Big Mistakes, which is really good, but we kind of paused. And let me know on our text line if you're watching anything new, 401-272-LITE. I know Heather and Maddie like to talk about shows that they've been watching and all that. And Heather is a huge, huge fan of the, is it Outlander? I always say it wrong. I know. We definitely aren't watching the same things at home, that's for sure.
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10: If you are struggling with substance abuse, alcohol, pills, whatever it may be, first of all, it's nothing to be ashamed of. We know addiction is a brain disease, and we also know getting into recovery can be tough. Also, in case this helps, I want to tell you about a new study at a Harvard School of Public Health, which found that spiritual belief, the idea of a steady religious practice, had a protective effect from addiction. Experts we talked to told us there were probably a few reasons why this might be the case. Number one, excessive drug and alcohol use would not be the norm in a religious community, and people want to fit in. Two, a belief in a higher power provides people with hope and solace, great foils for addiction. And three, and I think there's some merit to this, regular attendance in a faith community also provides connection. Just like in AA, camaraderie and social support is often what you need. I'm Dr. Sanjay Gupta, helping you live a better life.
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0: 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It is 70 in Cranston.

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0: things that I've got.
1: Light 105, it's Amy. Went over to the text line. Want to say hi to Anthony at the post office in Narragansett. And you said The Hunting Party is really good. So that's another TV show suggestion. Thank you. I never meant to call.

0: Light 105, it's Amy. Yes, just dance or sit around and listen every Saturday night. It's the Wicked Awesome 80s show. It starts at 8. It's me and Light 105's Heather Gersten. We have such a good time, but we always say, like, okay, we're having fun, but we always want you to join in. And it is, you know, patio season, deck season. There's really a very fun thing that happens when you're outside on your deck and there's music on, and maybe you've got like a little solo stove type thing, roasted marshmallows. So we just provide a nice fun playlist for you and a lot of nostalgia.
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12: If you are struggling with substance abuse, alcohol, pills, whatever it may be, first of all, it's nothing to be ashamed of. We know addiction is a brain disease, and we also know getting into recovery can be tough. Also, in case this helps, I want to tell you about a new study at a Harvard School of Public Health, which found that spiritual belief, the idea of a steady religious practice, had a protective effect from addiction. Experts we talked to told us there were probably a few reasons why this might be the case. Number one, excessive drug and alcohol use would not be the norm in a religious community, and people want to fit in. Two, a belief in a higher power provides people with hope and solace. Great foils for addiction. And three, and I think there's some merit to this, regular attendance in a faith community also provides connection. Just like in AA, camaraderie and social support is often what you need. I'm Dr. Sanjay Gupta, helping you live a better life.
13: He's got ties. He's got socks. 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Treat your dad to a $5,000 basement barbecue or backyard upgrade. Pop gets to pick. 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
1: Welcome to the 90s at noon. Yes, we do this every weekday, and along with a few 90s songs, we play 90s trivia. You can play along by texting me the answers at 401-272-LITE. That's 401-272-5483. Going back to a movie today. No, I'm not playing a clip. That's on Fridays, but we're talking about a 90s movie. I Know What You Did Last Summer, the 1997 version of it. And the original Scream Queen, Jamie Lee Curtis, gave Jennifer Love Hewitt something every day when they were filming. What was it? 401-272-LITE. I know this one's kind of a random, but send your guesses, okay, to 401-272-5483. On the set in the movie I Know What You Did Last Summer from 1997, Jamie Lee Curtis gave Jennifer Love Hewitt what? Every day. I can't wait to see these guesses. 401-272-5483. It's the Laws. There She Goes on the 90s at noon on Light 105.

Michael Bolton, Love Is a Wonderful Thing on Light 105's 90s at noon. It's Amy. We're going to go to the light lines. Have to say hello to some friends. But first, I'll ask you the 90s trivia question again. And you can answer it 401-272-LITE. So on the set of I Know What You Did Last Summer from 1997, Jamie Lee Curtis would give Jennifer Love Hewitt this, or maybe these, every day. 401-272-LITE. Melissa from East Providence, nice job. I'm not going to say the answer yet. Yes, Audrey in Cranston. And you and Bob, yeah, pretty much. You are almost right. No, you're not. It's not going. You're not going with a scare. That's not what you. That was a really good guess, though. Maris in Middletown. I hope you're having a wonderful day. Todd in Coventry. You're actually right. So you do have an idea. Hello, Bethany from Coventry. I like your answer. I like your guess. A proper lesson in screaming. I love that. Hello, Nancy and Warren. A spider. Keep guessing. Maria in Fall River, nice job. And Christy in Woonsocket. Can I say this on the air? A wedgie? It wasn't a wedgie. Anthony from North Kingstown. Encouragement, I love that. Big Tony in Johnston. Oh, you've got the whole crew today. Let's see. Have to say hi to Bella, Bianca, and Aurora. Beautiful names. And of course, Kim. All listening in Johnston. Does this mean the kids are home for the summer? Is it summertime officially? All right. Kate from North Providence. Activia yogurt. I love that. I wonder if she did. I mean, she must get it free, right? On the set of... These are such funny answers. I love this. On the set of I Know What You Did Last Summer, 1997. What did Jamie Lee Curtis give Jennifer Love Hewitt every single day? 401-272-LITE. 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Here's Christina.

0: 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It's Amy, and I just want to say, you're cracking me up today on the light lines. I love it. 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All right. So the question for today was about a fun fact on set of I Know What You Did Last Summer from 1997. And it starred Jamie Lee Curtis, Jennifer Love Hewitt. Now, Jamie Lee Curtis gave Jennifer Love Hewitt something every day. What was it? That's the trivia question. Nice job, Lynn from North Providence. Hello, Bob in Cumberland, Andrea in Uxbridge. Nice job, Andrew in Burrowville, John in Seekonk. Acting horror advice. That was a good guess. John in Westport, nice. Johnny in New Bedford, nieces in Lincoln. And Tim in Fall River at Brayton's Garage. Support, that was a really good guess. I mean, I'm sure she did. She was probably really nice. I think she's one of those nice actresses in Hollywood, right? Yep. Sinead from Tiverton said pep talks. And Joey at the Greenwood Inn, you were right. Richard from Lincoln said flowers. That would have been really nice, huh? Sandy from Pawtucket said the same thing. All right. You ready for the answer? It's hugs. Oh, Steve from Warwick, I like yours. Coffee. I would love that. Just walk in, have coffee handed to me. All right, it was hugs. Hugs every day. Yep. And apparently, Jamie Lee Curtis was shooting another movie in North Carolina, Virus. And at the same time, you know, the I Know What You Did Last Summer was being shot. So when the both of them were together, Jamie Lee Curtis and Jennifer Love Hewitt, they ran into one another on the sound stages there. The actress would give her blessing to the next generation of scream queens. And she would give her hugs. Every day, hugs. How nice. So we'll do this again tomorrow. The 90s at noon. You all did very, very good on Light 105.
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11: Have you ever noticed that you mostly breathe through one nostril at a time? Even when you're not sick, even when your allergies aren't bothering you. The body actually switches the dominant nostril as frequently as every 2 hours while we're awake. That's according to Adam Taylor, an anatomy professor at Lancaster University in the UK. This alternating cycle is automatic It's regulated subconsciously by the hypothalamus in the brain, he said. Your body does this to give each nostril a chance to rest and repair, so they don't get too dried out, which could make it easier for pathogens and inflammation to cause damage. Now, Taylor also said, studies suggest the left nostril may be more dominant, and when the right nostril is dominant, the body is in a more alert or even stressed state. Who knew? Pretty fascinating stuff. I'm Dr. Sanjay Gupta, helping you live a better life.
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9: How often do you stop to wonder whether you should share something that's revealing, maybe even embarrassing, with a partner, a friend, or even your boss? In her new book called Revealing, The Underrated Power of Oversharing, behavioral scientist Leslie John says doing just that can help you deepen relationships that are vital to your life. We need people to trust us in order to get things like love, friendship, and career success. That's what she told us. When you make yourself vulnerable by revealing something sensitive, it does make other people trust you. In turn, when you ask someone to reveal something about themselves, showing that interest will generally lead someone to like you more. Why? Because people like to be asked about themselves, she says. It also signals that they are discriminating and choosy, but in a good way. I'm Dr. Sanjay Gupta, helping you live a better life.
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12: And Channel 12's TJ Del Santo says for this afternoon, nice sunny day, less humidity too, and not as warm as it was over the weekend, but still nice day. Mid-70s, it is 72 in East Providence.

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0: Light 105, it's Amy. Yes, there is another chance for you to text in a national keyword coming up at 3 with Vic. This time, we're giving away a trip to see Lionel Richie and Earth, Wind, and Fire live in the concert city of your choice. 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
13: How often do you stop to wonder whether you should share something that's revealing, maybe even embarrassing, with a partner, a friend, or even your boss? In her new book called Revealing, The Underrated Power of Oversharing, behavioral scientist Leslie John says doing just that can help you deepen relationships that are vital to your life. We need people to trust us in order to get things like love, friendship, and career success. That's what she told us. When you make yourself vulnerable by revealing something sensitive, it does make other people trust you. In turn, when you ask someone to reveal something about themselves, showing that interest will generally lead someone to like you more. Why? Because people like to be asked about themselves, she says. It also signals that they are discriminating and choosy, but in a good way. I'm Dr. Sanjay Gupta, helping you live a better life.
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Madonna just dropped a short film on YouTube. It's kind of like a visual rollout type deal for her new album. So it's not a full movie, but it's, of course, packed with music. There's celebrity cameos as well. Here she is on Light 105.

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1: Every weekday at 1 o'clock, I ask you my one question at one, and you can answer on our Light 105 Facebook page, but you can also text me at 401-272-LITE. It is my one question at one. Answer it. Okay. I'm going to ask you this. What is something you think you might be too old to be doing, but you still do it anyway? And by the way, we're never too old to do anything that makes us happy. I'll just say that. But what is something you think you might be too old to be doing, but still doing it anyway? And good for you, by the way. It's my one question at one on Light 105.

Mike 105, it's Amy. I'm already loving the answers to my one question at one, which is, what's something you think you might be too old to be doing, but you do it anyway? Because seriously, we're never too old to do what we want. Or what we can, I should say, right? So going to the light lines at 401-272-LITE. I love this. John in Westport ordering a pint of bubblegum ice cream at your local ice cream place. I love that. Never too old for bubblegum ice cream. Never.

0: 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Well, a lot of people, a lot of Taylor Swift fans, they're talking about, okay, where is this wedding going to be taking place? Is it going to be Madison Square Garden? Is it just a decoy? That's the big question, right? Nothing has been confirmed. Early rumors had said here, but the latest buzz has it in New York City. Like I said, possibly Madison Square Garden, but again, all speculation, and she's definitely been keeping it super private.
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0: And Channel 12's TJ Del Santo says for this afternoon, not as warm as the weekend, but very nice, low humidity, sunny. It'll be in the mid-70s. It is 74 in Cranston.

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Just reminding you that this afternoon, Vic Edwards will come in here at 3. And at 4:10, he's going to ask you some possible questions. So you could kick this week off a little bit richer, $105. Thanks to Rhode Island Credit Union. 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

0: Light 105. It's Amy. A retired guy accidentally bought two winning lottery tickets, doubled the prize to $900,000. Can you imagine? His name's Alan, 65 years old from England, mistakenly purchased these two lottery tickets online and then won nearly $1 million. So he was a former building maintenance worker, got two checks worth a whole bunch of money, each about $450,000 a piece from the UK postcode lottery. That's what they call it over there. He says, "I must have ticked it twice when I was subscribing," ticked it, that would mean click it here. And he said, "This was the best mistake I've ever made." His wife, Bev, remembered questioning, of course, why he had two tickets. You can only hear that conversation, right? And he's like, "I don't know." But now you know she's probably not questioning it anymore.
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14: Making sure your kids get enough sleep. It's one of the most important things you can do for them as a parent, and yet it's often overlooked. Not only does sleep in the early years set the stage for mental and physical health, it also creates the foundation for how one sleeps later in life. That's according to the National Sleep Foundation. Now, that organization recommends 14 to 17 hours a night for newborns, 12 to 15 for infants, 11 to 14 for toddlers, 10 to 13 for preschoolers, and 9 to 11 for school-aged children. When it's age appropriate, start by talking to your kids about why sleep is important. It helps their body grow, helps their brains learn, helps their mood stay steady. Don't underestimate the importance of a routine. You can even narrate what you're doing step by step to help them along the way. I'm Dr. Sanjay Gupta, helping you live a better life.

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Light 105, it's Amy. Oh, this weather. It is a beautiful day. I hope that whatever you're doing today, get out and enjoy some of this nice sunshine. The temperatures, it's just perfect.

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1: Heather, reports are that it's a Tuesday. Can you confirm?
0: It will be Tuesday tomorrow, yes. And yes, we will have the Heather and Maddie Olympics. Does that work for you?
1: Do I have a choice?
0: That could be an Olympic question. We'll also have Roxette tickets with the Wheel of Fun at 8:10. And our Earth, Wind & Fire and Lionel Richie contest continues at 9.
1: Okay, Team Maddie says don't show up for work tomorrow and do nothing.
0: It's already feeling like a long week. Heather and Maddie on Light 105.

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Well, before you know it, it'll be Friday night and we'll do it all again the weekend. But, you know, we all have to keep our fingers crossed that we have a nice sunny weekend again. And if it is going to rain, it just does it overnight like it did this past weekend. It's like 105.

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It's Amy. If you go on our Light 105 Facebook page, or you can text it still as well. Earlier, we were discussing what something you still do, but maybe you think maybe you're too old to be doing. You're doing it anyway. I love all of these answers. And you can weigh in. For me, it's probably stuff that would, like, where I'm going to get hurt. That's usually it, like injury stuff.

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Hello, truly, you are. So many Lionel Richie songs to sing along to. He puts on an amazing show, and your chance to win a trip to see him on us is coming up very soon. 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
2: 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Here it is. The word is destiny. D-E-S-T-I-N-Y. Destiny. Text that word to this number, 95819. Five digits, that's all you need. 95819. The word again is destiny. And you're going to be in the running to win that trip to see Lionel Richie and Earth, Wind, and Fire live in concert in the city of your choice. We're going to fly you there. We're going to give you hotel accommodations, premium VIP lounge access, serving up drinks, apps, exclusive gifts, and more. Wow, this sounds fantastic. All you have to do is text the word in. I will have your next keyword coming up later on this afternoon at 6 o'clock right here on Light 105.

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I'm Vic Edwards, and coming up, just about 8 minutes, going to have a clue to help you answer Vic's impossible question. We, of course, will do the question at 410. 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

0: 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You could end up doing this, but didn't plan on it. You could end up doing this, but did not plan on it. That is the clue, and I will have the question coming up at 4:10. 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
6: Good Monday afternoon to you right now, where you have an accident, 195 East, as you get to 95. The off-ramp to 195 is partially blocked due to that accident. 610 connector inbound between Toby Street and 95 is slow. 95 North is the same from Thurber's to 195. 95 South from the Lonsdale Ave on-ramp to Orme Street is sluggish. It's slow. 146 South from Branch Ave to 95. 195 West from Warren Ave to the Washington Bridge is moving well. Same goes for 295 North and southbound from 95 to the Mass border. I'm John Laurenti with your Right Now Traffic.
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14: Have you ever noticed that you mostly breathe through one nostril at a time? Even when you're not sick, even when your allergies aren't bothering you. The body actually switches the dominant nostril as frequently as every 2 hours while we're awake. That's according to Adam Taylor, an anatomy professor at Lancaster University in the UK. This alternating cycle is automatic. It's regulated subconsciously by the hypothalamus and the brain, he said. Your body does this to give each nostril a chance to rest and repair so they don't get too dried out, which could make it easier for pathogens and inflammation to cause damage. Now, Taylor also said studies suggest the left nostril may be more dominant, and when the right nostril is dominant, the body is in a more alert or even stressed state. Who knew? Pretty fascinating stuff. I'm Dr. Sanjay Gupta, helping you live a better life.

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2: 12 News, Chief Meteorologist Tony Petracca. Well, he's calling for a very nice evening tonight. It looks like we're going to have clear and pleasant weather. Temperatures dropping through the 70s and 60s. Much warmer and sunny tomorrow. Highs in the mid-80s. Right now we have 76 in Providence.

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0: 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I don't think I've ever watched the Tony Awards. I don't like award shows that much, and I do like the Rock and Roll Hall of Fame award show. I like it when the bands are playing, but did not watch the Tony Awards again last night, so I'm keeping the streak alive. You know, when it happens and it keeps coming around, I keep not watching it.
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3: Crews are dealing with a couple of multi-vehicle accidents. The first one is 95 North at the 610 connector. The second one is Route 4 North at 403. The two left lanes are blocked. 95 South, the off-ramp is still partially blocked due to an earlier accident to 195. 95 North from Thurber's to 195, going to take you a couple of minutes. 95 South from Route 1 to the 610 connector is heavy. Route 4 North between West Allenton Road and 95, going to take you about 45 minutes, and that's due to that accident at 403. I'm John Laurenti with you right now, traffic.
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10: Colleague of mine was telling me the other day about how their Instagram feed is filled with videos, most of them kind of funny, about how grandparents and friends tend to bulldoze new parents out of the way to get to see their baby. As a dad of three daughters, I know how life really does become all about them the moment those kids are born. But I also know parents are still people, too, who need their own attention beyond being mom or dad. And moms, in particular in those early years, can feel especially invisible in the eyes of other people. So what can you do to stop contributing to what is known as maternal invisibility? Women we spoke to said these two things were the most helpful. When people stopped to ask how they could best support them, number one, or when they took the initiative to handle certain tasks that obviously needed to be done. I'm Dr. Sanjay Gupta, helping you live a better life.
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1: Heather, reports are that it's a Tuesday. Can you confirm?
0: It will be Tuesday tomorrow, yes. And yes, we will have the Heather and Maddie Olympics. Does that work for you?
1: Do I have a choice?
0: That could be an Olympic question. We'll also have Roxette tickets with the Wheel of Fun at 8:10. And our Earth, Wind & Fire and Lionel Richie contest continues at 9.
1: Okay, Team Maddie says don't show up for work tomorrow and do nothing.
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1: And if you do answer it, you're going to win a $105 Rhode Island Credit Union gift card. 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What is it? All right, you got to be caller number 15. My phone number 401-272-LIGHT. That's 401-272-5483. You got to be caller number 15. Take a crack at this question. And again, if you do answer, you're going to win that $105 Rhode Island Credit Union gift card.
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4: 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The first one is 95 North at Route 4. The second is Route 4 North at 403. The two left lanes are blocked. 95 North is slow from Thurber's to the 610 connector. 195 East between 95 and Gaina is heavy. You're looking at a 10-minute ride. 195 West from the Mass border to Taunton Ave. Route 4 North between West Allenton Road and 95 due to that accident. Going to take you over 50 minutes. 95 South, you're jammed up from Smithfield Ave to 195. I'm John Laurenti with you right now. Traffic.
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10: How often do you stop to wonder whether you should share something that's revealing, maybe even embarrassing, with a partner, a friend, or even your boss? In her new book called Revealing, The Underrated Power of Oversharing, behavioral scientist Leslie John says doing just that can help you deepen relationships that are vital to your life. We need people to trust us in order to get things like love, friendship, and career success. That's what she told us. When you make yourself vulnerable by revealing something sensitive, it does make other people trust you. In turn, when you ask someone to reveal something about themselves, showing that interest will generally lead someone to like you more. Why? Because people like to be asked about themselves, she says. It also signals that they are discriminating and choosy, but in a good way. I'm Dr. Sanjay Gupta, helping you live a better life.
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0: 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You might know my other half here, Heather.
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0: I don't know. We're starting to look alike.
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3: 12 News Chief Meteorologist Tony Petracca says it's going to be nice tonight. Clear and pleasant, with temperatures dropping through the 70s and 60s. Much warmer and sunny on Tuesday, highs in the mid-80s. Right now we have 73 in Bristol.

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0: Y 105, I'm Vic Edwards, and yeah, it's time. Vic's impossible question. Hello there, what is your name?
1: Hello, this is Doug.
0: Doug, you are the correct caller. Congratulations, Doug.
1: Awesome, thank you.
0: You're very welcome. You did the hard work. I just answered the phone, but now you've got hard work to do, and that is answer Vic's impossible question. Doug, if you do it, you're going to win a $105 Rhode Island Credit Union gift card. You ready?
1: I'm ready.
0: Here's the question. 74% of people surveyed said they decided this was what they wanted to do. What do you think it is?
1: I'm going to guess do online dating.
0: Online dating. Excellent guess. But that is not the answer I'm looking for. I'm so sorry.
1: Okay. All right. Well, I'll try again tomorrow.
0: Yeah, try again tomorrow. 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
1: Thanks, Vic.
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5: Crews are dealing with a couple of disabled vehicles right now. The first one is 146 North at Twin River Road. The second is Route 4 North at 403. We're also dealing with the remnants of a multi-vehicle accident at that same exit. 195 East from 95 to Gano is heavy. 195 West, you're looking at a 10-minute ride from the Mass border to Gano. Same goes for 95 North from Route 10 to 195. You're jammed up 95 South from Lonsdale Ave to 195. 146 South from Admiral Street to 95 is bumper to bumper. And it's a half-hour ride, Route 4 North between West Allenton Road and 95 due to that disabled vehicle and the accident. I'm John Laurenti with your Right Now Traffic.
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20: 20 years ago, the average attention span was about 2.5 minutes. Today, it's just 47 seconds. Pretty disconcerting. That's according to new research out of UC Irvine. But really, this isn't our fault, at least not entirely. We can blame technology and the world around us. Attention, it turns out, is not an unlimited resource. You only have so much of it to give. Start paying more attention to what times of the day you seem to be at your mental peak. Try to knock out the more complicated stuff during that time. It's also important to take breaks every so often so you can more easily lock in when you're trying to concentrate. One expert said, even trying to visualize where you want to end your day with everything all wrapped up or with tons left to do, that can act as a real motivator. I'm Dr. Sanjay Gupta, helping you live a better life.
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0: Light 105, the drive at 5. It's a summer of soccer. Soccer everywhere, it seems. And soccer at Gillette Stadium, too. They have 7 games scheduled. The first one is going to be this Saturday, and that'll be Haiti versus Scotland. It will happen at 9 p.m., I guess, so they can watch it in Haiti and Scotland. I'm assuming that's why it's at 9 o'clock at night. But anyway, I don't know if you're going. Maybe you are. I'm sure someone in the building is going. I think I know who might be going. Big soccer fan, that guy. Anyway, if you're going to the game this weekend, have a good time. And by the way, they will have a quarterfinal round on July 9th. Obviously, we don't know what teams yet, but that'll be July 9th, a quarterfinal round at Gillette Stadium.
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3: Crews are still dealing with a disabled vehicle, Route 4 North at 403. It's going to take you about 25 minutes to get through that stretch of roadway. 146 South from Branch Ave to 95 is heavy. Same goes for 95 South from Lonsdale Ave to 195. You're looking at a 10-minute ride, 95 North from Jefferson Boulevard to 195. 195 West is the same from the Mass border to Broadway. It's heavy, 195 East between 95 and Gano. I'm John Laurenti with you right now, traffic.
0: Hi, it's Vic Edwards. 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
9: Colleague of mine was telling me the other day about how their Instagram feed is filled with videos, most of them kind of funny, about how grandparents and friends tend to bulldoze new parents out of the way to get to see their baby. Now, as a dad of 3 daughters, I know how life really does become all about them the moment those kids are born. But I also know parents are still people, too, who need their own attention beyond being mom or dad. And moms, in particular in those early years, can feel especially invisible in the eyes of other people. So what can you do to stop contributing to what is known as maternal invisibility? Women we spoke to said these two things were the most helpful. When people stopped to ask how they could best support them, number one, or when they took the initiative to handle certain tasks that obviously needed to be done. I'm Dr. Sanjay Gupta, helping you live a better life.
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6: Well, we're going to have clear and pleasant weather tonight, according to 12 News Chief Meteorologist Tony Petracca. Temperatures dropping through the 60s this evening, then the 50s overnight. It'll be much warmer and sunny tomorrow, highs in the mid-80s. Right now, we have 71 in New Bedford.

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Flight 105, I'm Vic Edwards, and coming up at 6 o'clock, this is the drive at 5, by the way. You should be in your car. You should be going home. 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That's right. You get to pick the tour city, but you got to qualify first, and you can do that coming up at 6.

0: Like 105. I'm Vic Edwards, The Drive at 5. And according to a recent survey, the average person breaks about 21 laws, or breaks the law 21 times a year. That doesn't seem like very much, because they're including small misdemeanors in this, like speeding, which you probably do every day, driving without a seatbelt, illegally downloading files on a computer, texting and driving. There was a couple in here I was afraid to talk about, so I didn't. And here are some weird laws that still remain in existence in places in the United States. It's illegal for a man with a mustache, under any circumstances, to kiss a woman in public in Iowa. I don't think they're enforcing that law, but it's still on the books. A pickle, this is for our friends in Connecticut. A pickle cannot be considered a pickle in Connecticut unless it bounces. I can just imagine a guy bouncing every pickle just to see if it's a real pickle. And it's against the law to take a bite out of someone else's hamburger in Oklahoma. That should be a law everywhere.
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2: Crews are still dealing with a disabled vehicle, Route 4 North at 403. It's going to take you about 25 minutes to get through that stretch of roadway. 146 south from Branch Ave to 95 is heavy. Same goes for 95 south from Lonsdale Ave to 195. You're looking at a 10-minute ride, 95 north from Jefferson Boulevard to 195. 195 west is the same from the Mass border to Broadway. It's heavy, 195 east between 95 and Gano. I'm John Laurenti with you right now, traffic.
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4: For the ninth year in a row, Finland has been named the happiest country in the world. That's according to the World Happiness Report put out every year by the Wellbeing Research Center at the University of Oxford in the UK. Two other Nordic nations, Iceland and Denmark, came in at numbers 2 and 3. Now, having spent quite a bit of time in these countries over my 2.5 decades as a journalist, I can tell you that this is not at all that surprising. There's an entirely different way of thinking in these countries. We before me, you might say. In other words, the mentality is less adversarial and much more, we're all in this together. One other interesting thing that came up was that no matter where someone lived, the more time they spent on social media, the less happy they were. Want to smile? It's simple. Put your phone away for a bit. I'm Dr. Sanjay Gupta, helping you live a better life.
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3: A better life with Dr. Sanjay Gupta.
4: We all know how important it is to stay active as we age, especially as we get older. But I've come to realize that for as good as people are about getting their cardio in, a lot of older folks really don't seem to be doing the recommended amount of strength training or even understand why it's so important. It helps you stay functional and therefore independent for as long as possible. Certified strength and conditioning specialist Dana Santis says a great place to start is not with dumbbells or barbells, but with your body weight, which allows you to build strength while also learning how your body moves and where your limitations exist. It also reduces the risk of overwhelming your connective tissue, which adapts more slowly than muscles as we get older. Once you're comfortable, you can dial up that intensity, but do it slowly, do it carefully. I'm Dr. Sanjay Gupta, helping you live a better life.
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3: 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We're going to fly there. We're going to put you up in a hotel. You're going to have a great time. All right. So just text the word dancing right now to 95819. And, well, you could be the winner. I hope it's you.

0: 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Scary Movie was the big movie at the box office over the weekend. It's scary and it's funny. It's the funny, scary movie. And, I've never seen the other ones. I think there's five or six. I think this might be number six. But anyway, it was the number one movie at the box office over the weekend. And did you see it? Was it any good? Was it funny like the other ones?
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2: 95 south from Smithfield Ave to 195 is a bit slow. 195 east is heavy from 95 to Gano. Same goes for 195 west between the Mass border and Warren Ave. 95 north between Route 10 and 95 is bumper to bumper. You're going to be sitting for a couple of minutes. 146 south between Admiral Street and 95. 24 south in Raynham from 495 to 140 is a bit slow. I'm John Laurenti with you right now, traffic.
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10: Colleague of mine was telling me the other day about how their Instagram feed is filled with videos, most of them kind of funny, about how grandparents and friends tend to bulldoze new parents out of the way to get to see their baby. As a dad of three daughters, I know how life really does become all about them the moment those kids are born. But I also know parents are still people, too, who need their own attention beyond being mom or dad. And moms, in particular in those early years, can feel especially invisible in the eyes of other people. So what can you do to stop contributing to what is known as maternal invisibility? Women we spoke to said these two things were the most helpful. When people stopped to ask how they could best support them, number one, or when they took the initiative to handle certain tasks that obviously needed to be done. I'm Dr. Sanjay Gupta, helping you live a better life.
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1: Well, it's going to be a nice night tonight, according to 12 News Chief Meteorologist Tony Petracca. Clear and pleasant. Temperatures dropping through the 60s this evening and then the 50s overnight. It'll be much warmer and sunny tomorrow. Highs in the mid-80s. Right now we have 71 in New Bedford.

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Now, I put ketchup on the fries, mustard on the hot dog. I don't consider those two things to be sauce. I consider them to be, you know, condiments. 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

0: Light 105, Taylor Swift, and tomorrow another big day here at Light 105. We're still qualifying people. Today was the first day, and we're going to be doing it all week, qualifying you to fly away to see Lionel Richie and Earth, Wind & Fire in the city of your choice. Be listening tomorrow all day, 9-11. There's a comma in there somewhere. 9-11. 3 and 6. 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It's all happening tomorrow. Stay tuned for John Tesh.
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5: Well, as I take my last look at your ride around for tonight, 95 North is a bit slow from Route 10 to 195. Same goes for 95 South from Smithfield Avenue to 195. 195 West, you're free and clear from the Mass border to 95. 195 East is still a bit heavy from 95 to Gainesville. Light travel on both sides of the 610 connector. Same goes for 146 and 295. Looks good both ways from Cranston to Cumberland and back. Have yourself a great night. I'm John Laurenti with your Right Now Traffic.
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16: Have you ever noticed that you mostly breathe through one nostril at a time? Even when you're not sick, even when your allergies aren't bothering you. The body actually switches the dominant nostril as frequently as every 2 hours while we're awake. That's according to Adam Taylor, an anatomy professor at Lancaster University in the UK. This alternating cycle is automatic It's regulated subconsciously by the hypothalamus in the brain, he said. Your body does this to give each nostril a chance to rest and repair, so they don't get too dried out, which could make it easier for pathogens and inflammation to cause damage. Now, Taylor also said, studies suggest the left nostril may be more dominant, and when the right nostril is dominant, the body is in a more alert or even stressed state. Who knew? Pretty fascinating stuff. I'm Dr. Sanjay Gupta, helping you live a better life.
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0: It's Intelligence for Your Life. I am your host. My name is John Tesh. I have some good news. If you lose your wallet, you'll probably get it back, especially if it has a bunch of money in it. Listen to this. This comes from new research in the journal Science. Their experiment involved more than 17,000, quote, lost wallets that were planted in over 300 cities around the world. Researchers kept track of how often somebody contacted the wallet's owner. Each wallet contained a grocery list, a key, and three business cards with the same mail name and email address. Some wallets contained no money. Others had money ranging from $13 to $90. What happened? Wallets with no cash were returned 40% of the time. With just $13 in local currency, wallets were returned over half the time, 50% of the time. And the more money the wallet contained, the likelier it was that it would be returned. So when a wallet had $90, there was a 72% chance it would be returned to its owner. And the wallets containing keys were also more likely to be returned than ones without keys. The researchers say this proves that people are looking out for each other and that people don't want to think of themselves as thieves. Duke University behavioral psychologist Dan Ariely says it feels like stealing when there's money in the wallet. That becomes hard to rationalize because people want to keep a positive moral view of themselves.
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2: So most depression treatments focus on helping people feel less badly. But what if the key is helping people feel more joy? A new study from the American Medical Association looked at a therapy called Positive Affect Treatment, or PAT, which helps people reconnect with joy, pleasure, and meaning. So it targets something called anhedonia, which is one of the most common symptoms of depression. It's the inability to feel joy, even from things you normally love. You just feel emotionally numb. Well, with PAT, instead of focusing on reducing sadness or anxiety, it teaches people how to actively build positive emotions back into their lives. Patients practice things like planning enjoyable activities, savoring good moments, reconnecting socially, and noticing small positive experiences. And the results are surprisingly strong. In clinical trials, PAT not only helped people experience more positive emotions, it also reduced sadness and anxiety better than traditional therapy. And researchers believe it may actually help retrain the brain's reward system, making people more responsive to positive experiences again. And even if you don't have depression, experts say we can all use these techniques every day. So make plans. Anticipate them. I love this. Savor good moments deliberately. Practice generosity. And don't wait to feel motivated, because action will create momentum in your life.
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13: People have started using AI for all sorts of things, but I cannot think of an area where the stakes are higher than your health. First of all, I'll tell you this. I know doctors who have cracked some seemingly impossible cases with the help of AI, so it can be a powerful tool. But AI can also hallucinate, provide bad advice, and be just as confident when it does that. If you do decide to plug any personal medical information into one of these chatbots, you should know that while the companies that created them have robust privacy protections in place, they are not bound by HIPAA, like your healthcare provider is. Whatever the advice presented to you, take it with a degree of healthy skepticism. Always get a second opinion. And remember, if you ever experience concerning symptoms, skip the AI consult and head straight to the ER. I'm Dr. Sanjay Gupta, helping you live a better life.
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5: Clear skies tonight, dry and comfortable. Temperatures in the 60s this evening, dropping to the 50s overnight. More sunshine, nice on Tuesday, a bit warmer, high temperature around 83, 70s at the beaches. And on Wednesday, a mix of clouds and sunshine, more humid. Most of the daylight hours will be dry. A chance of a shower near or after sunset and a high temperature around 80. I'm 12 News Chief Meteorologist Tony Petrocca for Light 105.

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2: All right, my friends, when it comes to strengthening your brain power, we now know playing board games will really do the trick. According to scientists now from the Cleveland Clinic, spending 20 minutes a day playing board games helps your brain behave like it's 12 years younger. Whoa, that's because games stimulate the release of the brain protein BDNF, which is like Miracle-Grow for brain cells. And studies have shown a link between an increase in BDNF production and a better mood, stronger memory, lower risk for Alzheimer's. To that end, listen to this, Hasbro, which makes board games, of course, has retooled some of their classic games so that aging doesn't get in the way of older adults enjoying them. Their new versions of Scrabble, Trivial Pursuit, and the Game of Life feature several age-inclusive components like bigger play pieces that are easier to grasp, larger wording on the boards, and reward content that's more relatable to older adults. For example, Trivial Pursuit Generations has new questions segmented by demographics. This is awesome. So if a whole family is playing, there'll be questions for the greatest generation, baby boomers, Gen X, millennials, and Gen Z.
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2: It's time for pool intelligence. Give Gerard, if you have aches and pains, throw yourself into a pool.
3: Oh, yes.
2: As long as you can swim. If you don't have it,
4: it's good point.
2: I don't know, I always feel like I have to, you know, we live in that age where everybody's suing everybody. It's like, yeah. Check with your doctor. Yeah. Hey, go jump in the pool. Make sure you can swim.
4: Don't get into a body of water if you can't swim.
2: Yeah, don't take Qulipta if you're allergic to Qulipta. My goodness. Yeah. Anyway, if you don't have a pool, go on Swimply. And you'll find one near you. According to the Journal of the... People rent their pools is what I'm saying. According to the Journal of the American Medical Association, just paddling around in a pool for 15 minutes a day eases acute pain and chronic aches.
3: Well, look, the water supports your joints. And one of the things that happens as you age is you can still build muscle. You can still improve your cardiovascular health. But your joints and connective tissue start to break down. So a pool is a great way to move your body, exercise, get the kind of resistance training that helps you build skeletal muscle while also protecting your joints from the quick movements laterally that can damage them. So, I love it. Again, make sure you can swim or you're in a shallow pool and you're just doing the water aerobics. But all of it is good for you.
2: I'm sorry about that. Yeah, go ahead.
3: No, I love it. It's good advice. It's important.
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11: 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And don't forget, every weekday afternoon at 3:10, I'll have a clue for the question on Light 105.
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17: We all know how important it is to stay active as we age, especially as we get older. But I've come to realize that for as good as people are about getting their cardio in, a lot of older folks really don't seem to be doing the recommended amount of strength training or even understand why it's so important. It helps you stay functional and therefore independent for as long as possible. Certified strength and conditioning specialist Dana Santis says a great place to start is not with dumbbells or barbells, but with your body weight, which allows you to build strength while also learning how your body moves and where your limitations exist. It also reduces the risk of overwhelming your connective tissue, which adapts more slowly than muscles as we get older. Once you're comfortable, you can dial up that intensity, but do it slowly, do it carefully. I'm Dr. Sanjay Gupta, helping you live a better life.
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